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1: Expect partly to mostly cloudy skies this evening, becoming mainly clear for a period overnight with lows into the upper 40s. For our Friday, expect morning sunshine going behind clouds for the afternoon, milder with highs in the mid-60s. And for Friday night, partly cloudy skies with lows in the lower 50s. I'm forecaster Dakota Hunter with your Erie News Now First Warning Weather Update.
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0: 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Humans.
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2: Expect partly to mostly cloudy skies this evening, becoming mainly clear for a period overnight with lows into the upper 40s. For our Friday, expect morning sunshine going behind clouds for the afternoon, milder with highs in the mid-60s. And for Friday night, partly cloudy skies with lows in the lower 50s. I'm forecaster Dakota Hunter with your Erie News Now First Warning Weather Update.
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1: Expect partly to mostly cloudy skies this evening, becoming mainly clear for a period overnight with lows into the upper 40s. For our Friday, expect morning sunshine going behind clouds for the afternoon, milder with highs in the mid-60s. And for Friday night, partly cloudy skies with lows in the lower 50s. I'm forecaster Dakota Hunter with your Erie News Now First Warning Weather Update.
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0: We don't want to think about having to prepare for another pandemic after COVID, but another pandemic is a when, not if, situation.
1: This is a race against time, and the faster we move, the better off we are. And on balance, we've slowed down.
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3: Waymo is recalling its entire fleet after one of the robo-taxis was swept off a flooded highway in San Antonio last month and into a creek. Experts say this is just the latest example of the self-driving technology being not ready for prime time.
4: I just don't think that we can keep giving Waymo the excuse of fringe issues for stuff that every 16-year-old driver is taught.
3: Attorney Trey Gober fears that someone will have to die in order for Congress to get involved. Waymo said in a statement that they have identified the necessary software fix and is working to implement it. Cisco is cutting about 4,000 jobs. On Wednesday, the company said the cuts are part of a shift towards artificial intelligence. CEO Chuck Robbins said on the Cisco website that companies who win in the AI era will be those who continuously shift investment toward the areas where demand and long-term value creation are strongest. And Meta says WhatsApp users will soon be able to have incognito conversations with an AI chatbot. The company insists those conversations will not be saved. Tech Report. I'm at Mattinson.
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1: Expect partly to mostly cloudy skies this evening, becoming mainly clear for a period overnight with lows into the upper 40s. For our Friday, expect morning sunshine going behind clouds for the afternoon, milder with highs in the mid-60s. And for Friday night, partly cloudy skies with lows in the lower 50s. I'm forecaster Dakota Hunter with your Erie News Now First Warning Weather Update.
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1: Expect partly to mostly cloudy skies this evening, becoming mainly clear for a period overnight with lows into the upper 40s. For our Friday, expect morning sunshine going behind clouds for the afternoon, milder with highs in the mid-60s. And for Friday night, partly cloudy skies with lows in the lower 50s. I'm forecaster Dakota Hunter with your Erie News Now First Warning Weather Update.
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1: 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U.S. household debt rose by $18 billion in the first quarter of the year to a record $18.8 trillion, according to the Federal Reserve Bank of New York. Credit card balances actually declined, while mortgage, auto loan, and home equity borrowing all increased. Consumer advocates have stepped up efforts to stop scam ads on social media. Recent lawsuits have targeted the parent company of Facebook and Instagram, claiming the social media giant doesn't do enough to block scammers from placing fraudulent ads that victimize older consumers. PharmaCal has recalled one lot of MG217 multi-symptom treatment cream and skin protectant eczema cream after testing found contamination with a bacteria that causes staph infections. The cream was sold nationwide through retail outlets and online sellers. I'm Mark Huffman. 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
2: Expect partly to mostly cloudy skies this evening, becoming mainly clear for a period overnight with lows into the upper 40s. For our Friday, expect morning sunshine going behind clouds for the afternoon, milder with highs in the mid-60s. And for Friday night, partly cloudy skies with lows in the lower 50s. I'm forecaster Dakota Hunter with your Erie News Now First Warning Weather Update.
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0: Well, it looks more like you're going fishing.
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0: And that's the example you're setting for our children.
1: Uh-huh.
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3: Expect partly to mostly cloudy skies this evening, becoming mainly clear for a period overnight with lows into the upper 40s. For our Friday, expect morning sunshine going behind clouds for the afternoon, milder with highs in the mid-60s. And for Friday night, partly cloudy skies with lows in the lower 50s. I'm forecaster Dakota Hunter with your Erie News Now First Warning Weather Update.

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2: 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Boy meets girl, boy and girl fall in love. These two lovers, known only as the guy and the girl, are magnetic. He's a busker who earns a living fixing vacuum cleaners while pouring his heart into writing and singing his songs on the streets of Dublin. She is a Czech immigrant who needs her vacuum repaired. And by the way, she's a piano player who writes and sings her own songs. The characters are lovable and charming. The simple plot lines are unforced. And the ending is emotionally challenging, touching, and believable. And let's not forget the magnificent music. A Grammy Award-winning soundtrack, including Falling Slowly, which won the 2007 Academy Award for Best Original Song. It took years to get this touching little love story filmed, ultimately on a skeleton budget. It has now been adapted into a Broadway musical. Once is an oft-expressed excuse for the creative artist. I'll start to work once this happens or once that happens. Thankfully, once did happen. Feed your heart. 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Discovery through rental.
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1: Expect partly to mostly cloudy skies this evening, becoming mainly clear for a period overnight with lows into the upper 40s. For our Friday, expect morning sunshine going behind clouds for the afternoon, milder with highs in the mid-60s. And for Friday night, partly cloudy skies with lows in the lower 50s. I'm forecaster Dakota Hunter with your Erie News Now First Warning Weather Update.
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1: NBC News Radio, I'm Jim Roop. President Trump says Chinese President Xi Jinping told him China is not helping Iran with weapons.
2: Said that strongly, but at the same time he said, you know, they buy a lot of their oil there and they'd like to keep doing that. He'd like to see Hormuz Strait opened.
1: In an interview with Fox News' Sean Hannity after the bilateral summit, Trump said Xi wants to see a U.S.-Iran deal and offered his help if needed. On the economic front, Trump says Xi agreed to buy 200 passenger jets from Boeing. South Carolina's attorney general wants to retry Alex Murdaugh quickly after Murdaugh's murder convictions were overturned. In yesterday's ruling, the South Carolina Supreme Court said a county clerk improperly influenced the jury in Murdaugh's original trial. AG Alan Wilson says he will push for a speedy trial. Murdaugh convicted in the killings of his wife and son in March of 2023. The tech world is being rattled by another round of layoffs. Cisco cutting about 4,000 jobs.
3: The software giant said Wednesday the cuts are part of a restructuring as the company shifts its focus toward artificial intelligence. Shares in Cisco rose more than 16% after the news. CEO Chuck Robbins said on the Cisco website that companies who win in the AI era will be those who continuously shift investment toward the areas where demand and long-term value creation are strongest. I'm Tammy Trujillo.
1: The United States Supreme Court is permitting the popular abortion drug mifepristone to be sent to women through the mail. Today, the court extended a stay on an earlier ruling by an appeals court that required women to get the drug through in-person visits as opposed to telehealth visits. The ruling preserves the right to access the drug by mail as the case plays out in the lower court. The NFL releasing its 2026 regular season schedule soon. It includes some games already announced, including the first ever Thanksgiving Eve game between the Green Bay Packers and the Los Angeles Rams on Netflix. Jim Roop, NBC News Radio.
4: Expect partly to mostly cloudy skies this evening, becoming mainly clear for a period overnight with lows into the upper 40s. For our Friday, expect morning sunshine going behind clouds for the afternoon, milder with highs in the mid-60s. And for Friday night, partly cloudy skies with lows in the lower 50s. I'm forecaster Dakota Hunter with your Erie News Now First Warning Weather Update.
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3: Expect partly to mostly cloudy skies this evening, becoming mainly clear for a period overnight with lows into the upper 40s. For our Friday, expect morning sunshine going behind clouds for the afternoon, milder with highs in the mid-60s. And for Friday night, partly cloudy skies with lows in the lower 50s. I'm forecaster Dakota Hunter with your Erie News Now First Warning Weather Update.
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0: 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And the next caller is 9-year-old Philip.
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3: Expect partly to mostly cloudy skies this evening, becoming mainly clear for a period overnight with lows into the upper 40s. For our Friday, expect morning sunshine going behind clouds for the afternoon, milder with highs in the mid-60s. And for Friday night, partly cloudy skies with lows in the lower 50s. I'm forecaster Dakota Hunter with your Erie News Now First Warning Weather Update.
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1: NBC News Radio, I'm Tammy Trujillo. President Trump is meeting with Chinese President Xi for the second day in a row. Trump and Xi are sitting down for a bilateral tea and later having lunch at the leadership compound of the Chinese Communist Party in Beijing. Yesterday, when the two leaders were together, Xi talked about the importance of the U.S.-China relationship and said the world would be better served with the two countries as partners instead of rivals. Trump says he's invited President Xi to the White House this September. Protests are breaking out in Havana now that Cuba's run out of fuel. Cuba's energy minister told state media that the country has run out of crude oil and diesel and has no reserves, putting the national grid in a critical state. Cuba gets most of its oil from Venezuela, but the U.S. has been blocking its fuel shipments since it invaded Venezuela in January. The U.S. State Department says it will provide aid to Cuba in exchange for meaningful reforms. The tech world's being rattled by another round of layoffs, with Cisco and LinkedIn set to cut thousands of employees. According to reports from The Hill, Cisco announced in a memo to employees it would be cutting around 4,000 jobs as part of a shift in focus toward artificial intelligence. Impacted employees will receive prorated payment of fiscal 2026 bonuses, as well as support in finding new jobs. As for LinkedIn, it reportedly plans to lay off 5% of its staff, but according to Reuters, the job cuts are not AI-related. Shakira, Madonna, and BTS will be co-headlining the first-ever World Cup final halftime show. FIFA World Cup Instagram account announced the three superstars will take to the stage during the final halftime show at MetLife Stadium in New Jersey. FIFA World Cup also announced that Coldplay frontman Chris Martin will curate the star-studded show. Martin made a video post sharing the news featuring a funny back and forth with Sesame Street characters Elmo, Cookie Monster, and Kermit. The World Cup gets underway June 11th across 16 cities in the U.S., Canada, and Mexico. 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
2: Expect partly to mostly cloudy skies this evening, becoming mainly clear for a period overnight with lows into the upper 40s. For our Friday, expect morning sunshine going behind clouds for the afternoon, milder with highs in the mid-60s. And for Friday night, partly cloudy skies with lows in the lower 50s. I'm forecaster Dakota Hunter with your Erie News Now First Warning Weather Update.

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2: Expect partly to mostly cloudy skies this evening, becoming mainly clear for a period overnight with lows into the upper 40s. For our Friday, expect morning sunshine going behind clouds for the afternoon, milder with highs in the mid-60s. And for Friday night, partly cloudy skies with lows in the lower 50s. I'm forecaster Dakota Hunter with your Erie News Now First Warning Weather Update.
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1: And now, another film rental discovery. Welcome to the Indie Film Minute. Documentaries can share, and documentaries can preach. The difference can be subtle, often depending on the viewer's mindset. Forks Over Knives states, without apology, that in today's world, we are literally killing ourselves with what we eat. We are rich enough to have choice, but due to deep-seated drives that once kept us alive, most of us now make a fundamentally wrong choice by consuming entirely too much animal-based protein. There was a time when eating meat was a luxury. Animals were a limited wealth, consumed only after the success of a hunt or on special occasions. On a normal day, man ate gruel, plant-based foods, no more. Americans now eat over 220 pounds of meat yearly. This film is on a mission to convince. It supports the case that a diet of up to 5% animal-based protein is healthy, but one that exceeds 20% kills. Most degenerative diseases, it claims, can be controlled or reversed by rejecting animal-based and processed foods. Forks Over Knives is a compelling presentation. The arguments are skilled and creative, and they will have an effect. For the meat eaters among us, there is a lot to be said for Know Thine Enemy. Those on the other side are singing its praises. Be forewarned. Indie Film Minute. Not in theaters. Discovery through rental.

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6: Expect partly to mostly cloudy skies this evening, becoming mainly clear for a period overnight with lows into the upper 40s. For our Friday, expect morning sunshine going behind clouds for the afternoon, milder with highs in the mid-60s. And for Friday night, partly cloudy skies with lows in the lower 50s. I'm forecaster Dakota Hunter with your Erie News Now First Warning Weather Update.
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1: NBC News Radio, I'm Tammy Trujillo. President Trump and Chinese President Xi are having discussions for the second day in a row. Trump and Xi sat for tea and then lunch at the leadership compound of the Chinese Communist Party in Beijing.
2: We did discuss Iran. We feel very similar to Iran. We want that to end. We don't want them to have a nuclear weapon.
1: Trump said they also agreed they want the strait to reopen. In their first meeting, Xi talked about the importance of the U.S.-China relationship and said the world would be better served with the two countries as partners instead of rivals. The White House is reportedly weighing a plan to celebrate America's 250th birthday by granting 250 pardons. Rory O'Neill has details.
3: No list has been finalized, but the Wall Street Journal reports the 250 presidential pardons could be confirmed on June 14th, which is both Flag Day and President Trump's birthday. The report says some in the White House are skeptical about so many pardons so close to the midterm elections. The president is also considering creating a National Garden of American Heroes, featuring 250 life-size statues of U.S. historical figures to celebrate America's birthday. I'm Rory O'Neill.
1: The Supreme Court's allowing an abortion drug to be sent to women through the mail. Jim Roop has that story.
4: Thursday, the court extended a stay on an earlier ruling by an appellate court that required women to get mifepristone through in-person visits as opposed to telehealth visits. The ruling preserves the right to access the drug by mail as the case plays out in the lower court. The case originated when the state of Louisiana sued the FDA over a move that allowed mail orders of the drug. I'm Jim Roop.
5: Habits together like couples vacation, they packing together like brushing to finish, to slap it together, the charges like COVID, they'll catch it together.
1: Drake is back, this time with three new albums. The rapper dropped Iceman, Habibti, and Maid of Honor at midnight Friday, after fans were only expecting Iceman to release. 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
6: Expect partly to mostly cloudy skies this evening, becoming mainly clear for a period overnight with lows into the upper 40s. For our Friday, expect morning sunshine going behind clouds for the afternoon, milder with highs in the mid-60s. And for Friday night, partly cloudy skies with lows in the lower 50s. I'm forecaster Dakota Hunter with your Erie News Now First Warning Weather Update.
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3: Expect partly to mostly cloudy skies this evening, becoming mainly clear for a period overnight with lows into the upper 40s. For our Friday, expect morning sunshine going behind clouds for the afternoon, milder with highs in the mid-60s. And for Friday night, partly cloudy skies with lows in the lower 50s. I'm forecaster Dakota Hunter with your Erie News Now First Warning Weather Update.
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2: Expect partly to mostly cloudy skies this evening, becoming mainly clear for a period overnight with lows into the upper 40s. For our Friday, expect morning sunshine going behind clouds for the afternoon, milder with highs in the mid-60s. And for Friday night, partly cloudy skies with lows in the lower 50s. I'm forecaster Dakota Hunter with your Erie News Now First Warning Weather Update.
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1: NBC News Radio, I'm Tammy Trujillo. President Trump and Chinese President Xi are having discussions for the second day in a row. The pair talked about the situation in Iran, with Trump saying both feel very similar about it and want the straits open again.
2: But we want the straits open, and we want them to get it ended, because it's a crazy thing. They're a little bit crazy, and that's no good. Can't have it. They cannot have a nuclear weapon.
1: In their first meeting, Xi talked about the importance of the U.S.-China relationship and said the world would be better served with the two countries as partners rather than rivals. Trump said he's invited President Xi to visit the White House in September. Protests are breaking out in Havana after Cuba runs out of fuel. Cuba's energy minister told state media the country has run out of crude oil and diesel and has no reserves, putting the national grid in a critical state. Cuba gets most of its oil from Venezuela, but the U.S. has been blocking its fuel shipments since it invaded Venezuela in January. The shortage has reportedly triggered blackouts. The U.S. State Department says it will provide aid to Cuba in exchange for meaningful reforms. Cancer centers across the U.S. are reportedly scrambling to get an experimental drug that's being hailed as a breakthrough for pancreatic cancer. It's called Diraxaroncib and is manufactured by Revolution Medicines in California. The FDA approved it 2 weeks ago for early access after the drug was shown in clinical trials to extend the lives of some pancreatic cancer patients by nearly double the time. Pancreatic cancer has one of the highest mortality rates, with just 3% of patients surviving more than 5 years. The upcoming NFL season has an immediate Super Bowl rematch. The NFL released the 2026 regular season schedule on Thursday, and it features a Seahawks-Patriots showdown in Week 1. The Pats will be looking for revenge after being beaten 29-13 in Super Bowl 60. 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
3: Expect partly to mostly cloudy skies this evening, becoming mainly clear for a period overnight with lows into the upper 40s. For our Friday, expect morning sunshine going behind clouds for the afternoon, milder with highs in the mid-60s. And for Friday night, partly cloudy skies with lows in the lower 50s. I'm forecaster Dakota Hunter with your Erie News Now First Warning Weather Update.
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3: Expect partly to mostly cloudy skies this evening, becoming mainly clear for a period overnight with lows into the upper 40s. For our Friday, expect morning sunshine going behind clouds for the afternoon, milder with highs in the mid-60s. And for Friday night, partly cloudy skies with lows in the lower 50s. I'm forecaster Dakota Hunter with your Erie News Now First Warning Weather Update.
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0: We don't want to think about having to prepare for another pandemic after COVID, but another pandemic is a when, not if, situation.
1: 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And on balance, we've slowed down.
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3: Expect partly to mostly cloudy skies this evening, becoming mainly clear for a period overnight with lows into the upper 40s. For our Friday, expect morning sunshine going behind clouds for the afternoon, milder with highs in the mid-60s. And for Friday night, partly cloudy skies with lows in the lower 50s. I'm forecaster Dakota Hunter with your Erie News Now First Warning Weather Update.
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1: News Radio. I'm Tammy Trujillo. President Trump is headed back to the U.S. after a high-stakes summit with Chinese President Xi. Trump and Xi discussed the ongoing war in Iran, with China and Iran having a close strategic relationship. Trump said they both feel very similar and want the critical Strait of Hormuz open as soon as possible. The Supreme Court is allowing an abortion drug to be sent to women by mail. Jim Roop reports.
2: Thursday, the court extended a stay on an earlier ruling by an appellate court that required women to get mifepristone through in-person visits as opposed to telehealth visits. The ruling preserves the right to access the drug by mail as the case plays out in the lower court. The case originated when the state of Louisiana sued the FDA over a move that allowed mail orders of the drug. I'm Jim Roop.
1: The tech world is being rattled by another round of layoffs, with Cisco and LinkedIn set to cut thousands of employees. According to reports from The Hill, Cisco announced in a memo to employees on Wednesday that it would be cutting about 4,000 jobs as part of a shift in focus toward artificial intelligence. Impacted employees will receive prorated payment of fiscal 2026 bonuses, as well as support in finding new jobs. In the case of LinkedIn, the professional social network reportedly plans to lay off 5% of its staff, but according to Reuters, the jobs are not AI-related. The Microsoft-owned company is reportedly targeting May 20th to begin the layoffs. The Devil Wears Prada 2 and Michael are competing for the top spot at the box office. Both the comedy sequel and the musical biopic are projected to make north of $20 million in their third and fourth weekend in theaters, respectively. This after Michael passed the $600 million milestone earlier this week, with its domestic earnings now standing at $250 million. Both films will go up against Mortal Kombat 2, which is expected to make about $15 million in its second weekend. 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
3: Expect partly to mostly cloudy skies this evening, becoming mainly clear for a period overnight with lows into the upper 40s. For our Friday, expect morning sunshine going behind clouds for the afternoon, milder with highs in the mid-60s. And for Friday night, partly cloudy skies with lows in the lower 50s. I'm forecaster Dakota Hunter with your Erie News Now First Warning Weather Update.
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4: Expect partly to mostly cloudy skies this evening, becoming mainly clear for a period overnight with lows into the upper 40s. For our Friday, expect morning sunshine going behind clouds for the afternoon, milder with highs in the mid-60s. And for Friday night, partly cloudy skies with lows in the lower 50s. I'm forecaster Dakota Hunter with your Erie News Now First Warning Weather Update.
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1: Cisco is cutting about 4,000 jobs. Tammy Trujillo has details.
2: The software giant said Wednesday the cuts are part of a restructuring as the company shifts its focus toward artificial intelligence. Shares in Cisco rose more than 16% after the news. CEO Chuck Robbins said on the Cisco website that companies who win in the AI era will be those who continuously shift investment toward the areas where demand and long-term value creation are strongest.
1: Elon Musk's lawsuit against OpenAI revealing more secrets inside an Oakland federal courtroom. Microsoft CEO Satya Nadella said his concerns about his partnership with OpenAI go back several years. He says Microsoft was worried that OpenAI might overshadow the Seattle tech giant. And the company that makes many Apple products just got hacked. A massive ransomware attack is targeting some of Foxconn's North American facilities. The hackers say they stole over 11 million files, and that's concerning because Foxconn also works with Google, NVIDIA, Dell, and others. Tech Report, I'm Mark Mayfield.
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1: We'll have sunshine followed by increasing clouds for today. Still a good-looking day. Highs in the mid-60s. Becoming mostly clear tonight. Lows in the lower to mid-50s. On Saturday, a mix of clouds and sunshine. Windy, warmer. Might get a few showers midday, then a chance of storms late in the afternoon. Highs in the upper 70s to near 80. I'm meteorologist Tom DeVecchio with the Erie News Now. First warning weather update.
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1: NBC News Radio, I'm Mark Mayfield. President Trump is headed back to the United States after a high-stakes summit with Chinese President Xi Jinping in Beijing. The two leaders discussed the ongoing war in Iran, among many other topics, with China considered Iran's largest trading partner. Trump said Xi wants the Strait of Hormuz open as soon as possible, just like he does. Trump also noted that he has invited President Xi to the White House this September. The head of the CIA has taken a trip to Havana as Cuba says it's run out of fuel. Here's Tammy Trujillo.
2: CIA Director John Ratcliffe visited alongside a U.S. delegation Thursday, a day after Cuba's energy minister told state media that the country has run out of crude oil and diesel and has no reserves, putting the national grid in a critical state. Cuba gets most of its oil from Venezuela, but the U.S. has been blocking its fuel shipments since it invaded Venezuela in January. The shortage has reportedly triggered blackouts. The U.S. State Department says it will provide aid to Cuba in exchange for meaningful reforms. I'm Tammy Trujillo.
1: A cryptocurrency regulation bill is clearing a key hurdle after advancing out of the Senate Banking Committee on Thursday. It comes after a pair of Democrats joined their GOP colleagues to advance the Clarity Act with a 15-9 vote. The bill aims to provide guidelines for federal regulators overseeing the crypto industry. The Supreme Court is allowing an abortion drug to be sent to women by mail. Jim Roop reports.
3: Thursday, the court extended a stay on an earlier ruling by an appellate court that required women to get mifepristone through in-person visits as opposed to telehealth visits. The ruling preserves the right to access the drug by mail as the case plays out in the lower court. I'm Jim Roop.
1: And the state of Oklahoma has executed a double murderer. Raymond Johnson was convicted of killing his ex-girlfriend and her 7-month-old daughter almost 20 years ago, setting both on fire while they were still alive. You are listening to the latest from NBC News Radio. The Trump administration is delaying just over $1 billion in Medicaid payments to California. Vice President J.D. Vance is leading the administration's crackdown on fraud and says it may not stop there.
4: For those states that refuse to get serious about fraud, we are going to turn off that anti-fraud money. And if we continue to find problems, we can turn off other resources within their state Medicaid programs as well.
1: Vance clarified the government is withholding Medicaid fraud enforcement payments that states should be using to police fraud, not withholding people's benefits. California officials responded by saying the federal deferral is politically motivated. It could harm programs for seniors and people with disabilities. Medi-Cal, California's Medicaid program, will cost about $222 billion next year, covering over 15 million people. That's more than a third of the state. The administration is warning all 50 states that if they do not take stronger action against Medicaid fraud, they could lose federal funding. The United States ranks 33rd in the world when it comes to health. Michael Kastner reports.
5: U.S. News and World Report says challenges related to public health outcomes, social cohesion, and public safety pulled down the country's overall standing. The rankings on health factor in life expectancy, mortality, longevity, health care, and public health preparedness. Iceland, Norway, and Denmark were top countries in health. I'm Michael Kastner.
1: South Carolina's attorney general says his office wants to retry Alex Murdaugh quickly after Murdaugh's murder convictions were overturned. In this week's ruling, the South Carolina Supreme Court said a county clerk improperly influenced the jury in Murdaugh's original trial. AG Alan Wilson says his state is up to the job and will push for a speedy trial. Murdaugh convicted in the killings of his wife and son in March of 2023. And two people are dead after a small plane slammed into a home in Ohio. Akron Police and Fire says it happened late Thursday afternoon. Mark Mayfield, NBC News Radio.
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7: We'll have sunshine followed by increasing clouds for today. Still a good-looking day. Highs in the mid-60s. Becoming mostly clear tonight. Lows in the lower to mid-50s. On Saturday, a mix of clouds and sunshine. Windy, warmer. Might get a few showers midday, then a chance of storms late in the afternoon. Highs in the upper 70s to near 80. I'm meteorologist Tom DeVecchio with the Erie News Now First Warning Weather Update.

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7: We have sunshine followed by increasing clouds for today. Still a good-looking day. Highs in the mid-60s. Becoming mostly clear tonight. Lows in the lower to mid-50s. On Saturday, a mix of clouds and sunshine. Windy, warmer. Might get a few showers midday, then a chance of storms late in the afternoon. Highs in the upper 70s to near 80. I'm meteorologist Tom DeVecchio with the Erie News Now First Warning Weather Update.

0: For 90.5 WERG, I'm Mark Huffman with today's Consumer Affairs Update. U.S. household debt rose by $18 billion in the first quarter of the year to a record $18.8 trillion, according to the Federal Reserve Bank of New York. Credit card balances actually declined, while mortgage, auto loan, and home equity borrowing all increased. Consumer advocates have stepped up efforts to stop scam ads on social media. Recent lawsuits have targeted the parent company of Facebook and Instagram, claiming the social media giant doesn't do enough to block scammers from placing fraudulent ads that victimize older consumers. PharmaCal has recalled one lot of MG217 multi-symptom treatment cream and skin protectant eczema cream after testing found contamination with a bacteria that causes staph infections. The cream was sold nationwide through retail outlets and online sellers. I'm Mark Huffman. 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
1: Of sunshine followed by increasing clouds for today. Still a good-looking day. Highs in the mid-60s. Becoming mostly clear tonight. Lows in the lower to mid-50s. On Saturday, a mix of clouds and sunshine. Windy, warmer. Might get a few showers midday, then a chance of storms late in the afternoon. Highs in the upper 70s to near 80. I'm meteorologist Tom DeVecchio with the Erie News Now. First warning weather update.
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1: NBC News Radio, I'm Mark Mayfield. President Trump is headed back to the United States after a high-stakes summit with Chinese President Xi Jinping in Beijing. The two leaders discussed the ongoing war in Iran, among many other topics, with China considered Iran's largest trading partner. Trump said Xi wants the Strait of Hormuz open as soon as possible, just like he does. Trump also noted that he has invited President Xi to the White House this September. The head of the CIA has taken a trip to Havana as Cuba says it's run out of fuel. Here's Tammy Trujillo.
2: CIA Director John Ratcliffe visited alongside a U.S. delegation Thursday, a day after Cuba's energy minister told state media that the country has run out of crude oil and diesel and has no reserves, putting the national grid in a critical state. Cuba gets most of its oil from Venezuela, but the U.S. has been blocking its fuel shipments since it invaded Venezuela in January. The shortage has reportedly triggered blackouts. The U.S. State Department says it will provide aid to Cuba in exchange for meaningful reforms. I'm Tammy Trujillo.
1: A cryptocurrency regulation bill is clearing a key hurdle after advancing out of the Senate Banking Committee on Thursday. It comes after a pair of Democrats joined their GOP colleagues to advance the Clarity Act with a 15-9 vote. The bill aims to provide guidelines for federal regulators overseeing the crypto industry. The Supreme Court is allowing an abortion drug to be sent to women by mail. Jim Roop reports.
3: Thursday, the court extended a stay on an earlier ruling by an appellate court that required women to get mifepristone through in-person visits as opposed to telehealth visits. The ruling preserves the right to access the drug by mail as the case plays out in the lower court. I'm Jim Roop.
1: And the state of Oklahoma has executed a double murderer. Raymond Johnson was convicted of killing his ex-girlfriend and her 7-month-old daughter almost 20 years ago, setting both on fire while they were still alive. You are listening to the latest from NBC News Radio. The Trump administration is delaying just over $1 billion in Medicaid payments to California. Vice President J.D. Vance is leading the administration's crackdown on fraud and says it may not stop there.
4: For those states that refuse to get serious about fraud, we are going to turn off that anti-fraud money. And if we continue to find problems, we can turn off other resources within their state Medicaid programs as well.
1: Vance clarified the government is withholding Medicaid fraud enforcement payments that states should be using to police fraud, not withholding people's benefits. California officials responded by saying the federal deferral is politically motivated. It could harm programs for seniors and people with disabilities. Medi-Cal, California's Medicaid program, will cost about $222 billion next year, covering over 15 million people. That's more than a third of the state. The administration is warning all 50 states that if they do not take stronger action against Medicaid fraud, they could lose federal funding. The United States ranks 33rd in the world when it comes to health. Michael Kastner reports.
5: U.S. News and World Report says challenges related to public health outcomes, social cohesion, and public safety pulled down the country's overall standing. The rankings on health factor in life expectancy, mortality, longevity, health care, and public health preparedness. Iceland, Norway, and Denmark were top countries in health. I'm Michael Kastner.
1: South Carolina's Attorney General says his office wants to retry Alex Murdaugh quickly after Murdaugh's murder convictions were overturned. In this week's ruling, the South Carolina Supreme Court said a county clerk improperly influenced the jury in Murdaugh's original trial. AG Alan Wilson says his state is up to the job and will push for a speedy trial. Murdaugh convicted in the killings of his wife and son in March of 2023. And two people are dead after a small plane slammed into a home in Ohio. Akron Police and Fire says it happened late Thursday afternoon. Mark Mayfield, NBC News Radio.
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9: We'll have sunshine followed by increasing clouds for today. Still a good-looking day. Highs in the mid-60s. Becoming mostly clear tonight. Lows in the lower to mid-50s. On Saturday, a mix of clouds and sunshine. Windy, warmer. Might get a few showers midday, then a chance of storms late in the afternoon. Highs in the upper 70s to near 80. I'm meteorologist Tom DeVecchio with the Erie News Now. First warning weather update.
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2: We'll have sunshine followed by increasing clouds for today. Still a good-looking day. Highs in the mid-60s. Becoming mostly clear tonight. Lows in the lower to mid-50s. On Saturday, a mix of clouds and sunshine. Windy, warmer. Might get a few showers midday, then a chance of storms late in the afternoon. Highs in the upper 70s to near 80. I'm meteorologist Tom DeVecchio with the Erie News Now. First warning weather update.
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1: Wallet Hub's 2026 rankings are out, and the top five states to be a nurse this year are Maine, New Hampshire, Washington, Oregon, and Arizona. The study looked at pay, job openings, burnout risk, and workplace safety for nurses seeking strong opportunities and solid work environments. The study found those states are leading the nation. Scammers are using a federal OSHA database to target businesses. Aaron Corvin with Oregon Consumer and Business Services says the database is open to the public.
2: These are the inspections that are opened. You can search and see citations that have been issued. And you can also see, inspections that resulted in no violations.
1: Scammers use the information to call businesses offering consultation to help with the investigation or a lower fee to resolve the issue. House Minority Leader Hakeem Jeffries blasted President Trump over his comment that he's not thinking about Americans' financial situations even a little bit during negotiations with Iran.
3: It's an extraordinary admission. But the reality of the Trump presidency and Republican control of the House and the Senate has regularly made that very point.
1: Trump spoke to reporters before heading to China and was asked how the cost of the Iran war was affecting Americans' financial situation when he replied, "I don't think about it," adding he only thinks about one thing: we cannot let Iran have a nuclear weapon. In Congress, currently considering moving to lower gas prices, they're considering a bill to allow sales of gas that contain more ethanol. Miller Lite is debuting a first-of-its-kind match ball for the World Cup's true MVPs, the fans. It's literally a holder for your beer cans. According to Miller Lite, the match ball keeps your drink cold while you pretend you're part of the starting lineup without actually running anywhere. There's a QR code for merchandise and prizes and bragging rights. Tickets for the 2026 World Cup are currently ranging anywhere from $60 to over $10,000. Cheers. I'm Monica Nelson with your consumer and business news.
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5: We'll have sunshine followed by increasing clouds for today. Still a good-looking day. Highs in the mid-60s. Becoming mostly clear tonight. Lows in the lower to mid-50s. On Saturday, a mix of clouds and sunshine. Windy, warmer. Might get a few showers midday, then a chance of storms late in the afternoon. Highs in the upper 70s to near 80. I'm meteorologist Tom DeVecchio with the Erie News Now. First warning weather update.
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1: NBC News Radio, I'm Michael Kastner. President Trump is headed back to the U.S. after a high-stakes summit with Chinese President Xi Jinping in Beijing. More from Mark Mayfield.
2: The two leaders discussed the ongoing war in Iran, among many other topics, with China considered Iran's largest trading partner. Trump said Xi wants the Strait of Hormuz open as soon as possible, just like he does. Trump also noted that he has invited President Xi to the White House this September.
1: The head of the CIA has taken a trip to Havana as Cuba says it's run out of fuel. More from Tammy Trujillo.
3: CIA Director John Ratcliffe visited alongside a U.S. delegation Thursday, a day after Cuba's energy minister told state media that the country has run out of crude oil and diesel and has no reserves, putting the national grid in a critical state. Cuba gets most of its oil from Venezuela, but the U.S. has been blocking its fuel shipments since it invaded Venezuela in January. The shortage has reportedly triggered blackouts. The U.S. State Department says it will provide aid to Cuba in exchange for meaningful reforms. I'm Tammy Trujillo.
1: The jury in the Elon Musk versus Sam Altman trial heard closing arguments in an Oakland, California courtroom Thursday. Musk is suing OpenAI, a company he co-founded, along with its CEO Sam Altman and company president Greg Brockman. He's arguing that Altman reneged on a promise to keep OpenAI a nonprofit and that $38 million he donated was misused for commercial purposes. The Yale School of Medicine is being accused of racial discrimination in how it selects its applicants. On Thursday, the Civil Rights Division of the Justice Department said a year-long probe into Yale showed the school's admissions department intentionally selected applicants based on their race. Michael Kastner, NBC News Radio.
4: The city of Erie is facing a budget crisis after an independent review of the city's finances. Mayor Daria Devlin said her team understood and knew there were financial challenges facing the city. Devlin says closing the gap will likely include some eliminations of positions. It may also include the end of contracts and work that they are currently doing. Devlin says closing the $3 million gap is the city's immediate work and that the city of Erie remains fully operational. The Port of Erie is laying out new details on what could be next for the former Erie Coke site. That 194-acre property along the Erie Bayfront has been largely unused since the plant shut down in 2019. A new master plan refresh outlines several redevelopment scenarios, all shaped by environmental cleanup and community input. The port says decades of Coke production left behind significant contamination and environmental remediation will determine how quickly that redevelopment can move forward. Community feedback played a major role in shaping the vision. Residents calling for more shoreline access, expanded recreation, and development that brings year-round jobs without blocking the waterfront. Today is the 8th Annual Donor Appreciation Day at the Community Blood Bank. It's all kicking off at 8 a.m. Right at the Blood Bank on Peach Street. You can come to donate or just celebrate. They'll have food trucks starting at 11 a.m., plus games and giveaways. It's a fun event for the entire family, all about celebrating the people who help keep the local blood supply strong. I'm Mark Soliday for Erie News Now.
5: We'll have sunshine followed by increasing clouds for today. Still a good-looking day. Highs in the mid-60s. Becoming mostly clear tonight. Lows in the lower to mid-50s. On Saturday, a mix of clouds and sunshine. Windy, warmer. Might get a few showers midday, then a chance of storms late in the afternoon. Highs in the upper 70s to near 80. I'm meteorologist Tom DeVecchio with the Erie News Now. First warning weather update.
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0: 90.5 WERG. Bill Page, as we get ready for the weekend, it's not too early to start thinking about Monday. And with events going on about now through Memorial Day weekend, things are starting to really heat up. Although the weather's not quite caught up to where we are on the calendar, one of those events is Gas and Gears Car Show. This morning, we have two of the guys who are majorly responsible for the event, Tony and Tim from Gas and Gears. Good morning, guys.
1: Good morning. Good morning.
0: All right. So as we get ready for another season, a very exciting time of the year for car enthusiasts.
2: Yes, we look forward to getting together with the family again. It's like a big family reunion, and we're very grateful for everyone that's involved in this.
0: Oh, absolutely. Tony, as far as the social media part goes, you seem to be the one who's doing all these cool creations online for Gas and Gears. If you look them up on the platforms, you'll find them there.
1: Yeah, I love the creative juices. I like designing and just putting it out there, you know, see what we can excite the crowd with.
0: Oh, definitely. And people love their cars, and people love summer being down on the bayfront. Tim, as far as that goes, you kind of really have the best view in town when it comes to being down by the marina at the Liberty Park area.
2: Oh, most certainly. I mean, it's so beautiful down there, especially at night when the sunsets come in, all the boats. And again, we have all the people there that are involved with this. And, Tony, I want to say thank you for the great things that you put online.
1: It's very awesome.
2: Very awesome.
1: Team effort, you know.
0: Oh, yeah, definitely. It includes a lot of sponsors, which we'll go into more detail with that. But you guys are responsible. You kind of have your hands in a lot of different car shows. I mean, you're involved, even though they're put on, like, say, by St. Bonaventure or another car event out in, you guys are going down to Grove City this year.
2: Yeah, we're looking forward to this. We have a good car community, and people reach out to us because we have a good relationship with the people, the car community people, and we just we're very friendly, and we look forward to doing this.
0: Oh, absolutely. I mean, it's a passion of love. Tony, you're writing stuff down there. Why don't you jump in?
1: Yeah, I just want to give a shout-out to all our sponsors that are being able to make this happen for us this year. We have Gary Miller Chrysler, Dodge Jeep and Ram, Danzer Collision, Champion Ford of Erie, Champion Ford of Edinburgh, Dave Hallman Chevrolet, Chris Wirtz State Farm Insurance, GTS Classic Motors Company, Helling Pfeffer Insurance, Kelly Sewing Corner, Roth Cadillac, Cars R Us, Off-Road Erie, and Imperium Wellness with Shannon.
0: All right, we'll talk more with the guys about Gas and Gears Car Show. 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

0: The NFL regular season schedule is out, and it begins with a Super Bowl 60 rematch between the defending champion Seahawks and Patriots in Seattle Wednesday, September 9th. The Niners and Rams meet in Australia on Thursday on Thanksgiving Eve, Packers and Rams in L.A. Then on Turkey Day, Bears visit the Lions, Cowboys host the Eagles, then the Chiefs battle the Bills in Buffalo. Stanley Cup playoffs, the Golden Knights crush the Ducks 5-1 to advance to the Western Conference final. Mitch Marner with a goal and an assist on the team advancing.
1: It obviously feels great. We worked extremely hard for all these little goals that we set throughout the year, and another one achieved, but obviously the work just keeps getting harder and harder.
0: In the East semis, the Canadiens with the 3-goal second period pepper the Sabres 6-3, take a 3-2 series lead, and several players sit atop the leaderboard at 3-under, including defending champion Scottie Scheffler after the first round of the PGA Championship. That's sports. I'm Ron DeMoss.
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3: We'll have sunshine followed by increasing clouds for today. Still a good-looking day. Highs in the mid-60s. Becoming mostly clear tonight. Lows in the lower to mid-50s. On Saturday, a mix of clouds and sunshine. Windy, warmer. Might get a few showers midday, then a chance of storms late in the afternoon. Highs in the upper 70s to near 80. I'm meteorologist Tom DeVecchio with the Erie News Now. First warning weather update.
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5: 90.5 WERG. Good morning. We've got Gas and Gears, the car show guys, in with us this morning, Tim and Tony. Tony's still writing stuff down, so we'll go over to Tim. Tim, how did this come about? Is this something you started years ago and brought back, or is it just something you hatched post-COVID?
6: Yes. Right after COVID, we started Gas and Gears up at Sonic, and it took off really well. We were up there for 4 years. Unfortunately, the property was sold, so we weren't able to continue there. And then we had the opportunity by being called by the Erie Port Authority about taking over the Monday night show. And it's been a blessing for us. The car community has been involved with it. And it just seems to get bigger and bigger and bigger.
5: It definitely does. And as far as that goes, you guys are expanding. Well, what's your involvement with that car show that's coming down to Grove City this summer?
6: Yes, we have a very good friend that's part of our group up here, but he lives in Pittsburgh, so he doesn't make it all the time. But his name is Jay Morrison, and we decided to start a chapter down there in that area, and he organized a car show down in the Grove City area, and we look forward to going down there and helping him get this going, so it's a yearly thing.
5: I gotcha. Tony, and as far as the different groups that come in, I mean, you've got Corvettes, you've got Mustangs, you've got a lot of different car people that join you all for one nice event on the Bayfront.
7: Yeah, we have a whole gamut of different type of vehicles coming in, muscle cars, exotic cars, just a whole range of vehicles, and motorcycles as well.
5: Oh, definitely. As far as things go, you can look for the Gas and Gears Car Show every Monday, 5 to 9 o'clock, starting this Monday, May. Oh, gosh, it's only 18th, but this is amazing. It runs all the way through September. So when you're looking for something to do with the family, get out, stretch your legs, see some really cool cars, and see some of your neighbors. It's a great event to be part of. Come on down to the Bayfront Mondays, 5 to 9 o'clock, with Gas and Gears Car Shows, 90.5 WERG.
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9: The money speaking for itself, I call it fortune tell.
4: Drake dropping his new album, Iceman, his newest project since 2025's Party Next Door collab. It's his 9th studio album, his first solo album since 2023's For All the Dogs. Weird Al Yankovic has a musical in the works. The parody hitmaker sharing the news with Howard Stern, saying the work title is Dare to Be Stupid, the Weird Al musical. The Broadway musical will feature songs from his catalog. Some of Weird Al's well-known parodies include Eat It and Like a Surgeon. The Academy of Country Music revealing the list of presenters for the upcoming 61st annual show. Keith Urban, Ashley McBride, Lauren Alena, Michael Bublé, and Shaboozey set to present awards when the show returns this Sunday at the MGM Grand Garden Arena in Las Vegas. And the Knight Rider car on display in an Illinois museum, mistakenly getting a ticket in New York City. The Trans Am, made famous by the 1980s TV series, has been on display at the Volo Museum in Chicago for a long time now, but managed to receive a $50 traffic ticket from New York City. Turns out the car on the road has the same California license plate, Knight, but museum officials say they're trying to figure out how that specific model is tied to them. The car is also connected to 5 other traffic violations that have gone unpaid in New York City since 2024. In New York, I'm Natalie Migliori. That's entertainment. I'm Jennifer Polsoni.
3: We'll have sunshine followed by increasing clouds for today. Still a good-looking day. Highs in the mid-60s. Becoming mostly clear tonight. Lows in the lower to mid-50s. On Saturday, a mix of clouds and sunshine. Windy, warmer. Might get a few showers midday, then a chance of storms late in the afternoon. Highs in the upper 70s to near 80. I'm meteorologist Tom DeVecchio with the Erie News Now. First warning weather update.
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0: 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I've got the guys with us from Gas and Gears Car Show. 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
1: NBC News Radio, I'm Michael Kastner. President Trump is headed back to the U.S. after a high-stakes summit with Chinese President Xi Jinping in Beijing. More from Mark Mayfield.
2: The two leaders discussed the ongoing war in Iran, among many other topics, with China considered Iran's largest trading partner. Trump said Xi wants the Strait of Hormuz open as soon as possible, just like he does. Trump also noted that he has invited President Xi to the White House this September.
1: The head of the CIA has taken a trip to Havana as Cuba says it's run out of fuel. More from Tammy Trujillo.
3: CIA Director John Ratcliffe visited alongside a U.S. delegation Thursday, a day after Cuba's energy minister told state media that the country has run out of crude oil and diesel and has no reserves, putting the national grid in a critical state. Cuba gets most of its oil from Venezuela, but the U.S. has been blocking its fuel shipments since it invaded Venezuela in January. The shortage has reportedly triggered blackouts. The U.S. State Department says it will provide aid to Cuba in exchange for meaningful reforms. I'm Tammy Trujillo.
1: The jury in the Elon Musk versus Sam Altman trial heard closing arguments in an Oakland, California courtroom Thursday. Musk is suing OpenAI, a company he co-founded, along with its CEO Sam Altman and company president Greg Brockman. He's arguing that Altman reneged on a promise to keep OpenAI a nonprofit and that $38 million he donated was misused for commercial purposes. The Yale School of Medicine is being accused of racial discrimination in how it selects its applicants. On Thursday, the Civil Rights Division of the Justice Department said a year-long probe into Yale showed the school's admissions department intentionally selected applicants based on their race. Michael Kastner, NBC News Radio.
4: The city of Erie is facing a budget crisis after an independent review of the city's finances. Mayor Daria Devlin said her team understood and knew there were financial challenges facing the city. Devlin says closing the gap will likely include some eliminations of positions. It may also include the end of contracts and work that they are currently doing. Devlin says closing the $3 million gap is the city's immediate work and that the city of Erie remains fully operational. The Port of Erie is laying out new details on what could be next for the former Erie Coke site. That 194-acre property along the Erie Bayfront has been largely unused since the plant shut down in 2019. A new master plan refresh outlines several redevelopment scenarios, all shaped by environmental cleanup and community input. The port says decades of Coke production left behind significant contamination and environmental remediation will determine how quickly that redevelopment can move forward. Community feedback played a major role in shaping the vision. Residents calling for more shoreline access, expanded recreation, and development that brings year-round jobs without blocking the waterfront. Today is the 8th Annual Donor Appreciation Day at the Community Blood Bank. It's all kicking off at 8 a.m. Right at the Blood Bank on Peach Street. You can come to donate or just celebrate. They'll have food trucks starting at 11 a.m., plus games and giveaways. It's a fun event for the entire family, all about celebrating the people who help keep the local blood supply strong. I'm Mark Soliday for Erie News Now.
5: We'll have sunshine followed by increasing clouds for today. Still a good-looking day. Highs in the mid-60s. Becoming mostly clear tonight. Lows in the lower to mid-50s. On Saturday, a mix of clouds and sunshine. Windy, warmer. Might get a few showers midday, then a chance of storms late in the afternoon. Highs in the upper 70s to near 80. I'm meteorologist Tom DeVecchio with the Erie News Now. First warning weather update. Sonic!

0: 90.5 WERG. Bill Page, one of the things I really love about summer is getting together and seeing people you haven't seen. They went into hibernation mode come October. And Gas and Gears Car Show on the Bayfront is one of those type of events. This morning from the group, we have Tim and Tony. And Paula, silent Paula, is over in the corner. She is not going to say anything. She'll just sit there, laugh, and wave. Those are the best kind of
1: people. Cracking
0: the
1: whip over there.
0: I know. She's like handing you guys notes and say this, say that. You know, jump on the mic anytime, Paula.
1: It's like back in school again. Notes passed to you.
0: I know, yeah, but not nearly as good as the ones in school.
1: Exactly.
0: You guys have got a lot of sponsors, including Otis 12, who's sponsoring a big part of your car show this year.
2: Oh, most certainly. Otis 12, they sponsor our trophies. They've been doing this now for 4 years, and we're very grateful for them.
0: Oh, absolutely. And you've got, they're sponsoring the trophies, the dash plaques this year. You've got some really cool dash plaques and t-shirts you're giving away.
2: Yes, the dash plaques were actually sponsored by Kelly Sewing Corner. She has really stepped up. She's wanted to be a part of this. Also, another little surprise is there's going to be a quilt that she quilted is going to be given away later on in the year. And she just contacted me the other night saying she has one for Memorial Day that she would like to give out.
0: Oh, very cool. Because, you know, those things, car show people, just like bikers, they love their cars. They love to get together with friends. They do a lot of socializing. I mean, car shows were kind of social media before social media was social media.
2: Most certainly. I mean,

0: feel about social media?
1: I love social media.
0: Yeah, I do too. I mean, I don't think Tim's on it nearly as much as you and I are, because I'm like, I'm excited about it.
1: Well, it's a way, it's today's way of getting the word out to our community.
0: Yeah, and the older, it's really amazing, because when I think of car show people, I think about my dad, and you know, he's one of those few people that owns a Corvette and a Mustang. I'm like, I just think he's on the fence which way he wants to go with it. But it, you know, those clubs, those car show people, they get together and they just let the story start flying.
1: Well, the social media has helped us out tremendously, because we've gone to car shows outside the this area into the tri-state area, down into Pittsburgh, Buffalo, into Cleveland, and there's a lot of folks out at these car shows that are very familiar with our Gas and Gears 2 Bayfront car show.
0: Yeah. Oh gosh, so,
1: and,
0: for sure.
1: And that's you know, because of the social media content.
0: Yeah, definitely. And then you guys have got some stuff we're going to talk about. A big announcement tying in with another event during the week that's coming up with the Gas and Gears Car Show starting this Monday down on the Bayfront, 5 to 9 o'clock. Stop on down. WERG.

0: The NFL regular season schedule is out, and it begins with a Super Bowl 60 rematch between the defending champion Seahawks and Patriots in Seattle Wednesday, September 9th. The Niners and Rams meet in Australia on Thursday on Thanksgiving Eve. Packers and Rams in L.A. Then on Turkey Day, Bears visit the Lions, Cowboys host the Eagles. Then the Chiefs battle the Bills in Buffalo. Stanley Cup playoffs, the Golden Knights crush the Ducks 5-1 to advance to the Western Conference Final. Mitch Marner with a goal and an assist on the team advancing.
1: It obviously feels great. We worked extremely hard for all these little goals that we set throughout the year, and another one achieved, but obviously the work just keeps getting harder and harder.
0: In the East semis, the Canadiens with the 3-goal second period pepper the Sabres 6-3, take a 3-2 series lead, and several players sit atop the leaderboard at 3-under, including defending champion Scottie Scheffler after the first round of the PGA Championship. That's sports. I'm Rhonda Moss.
2: We'll have sunshine followed by increasing clouds for today. Still a good-looking day. Highs in the mid-60s. Becoming mostly clear tonight. Lows in the lower to mid-50s. On Saturday, a mix of clouds and sunshine. Windy, warmer. Might get a few showers midday, then a chance of storms late in the afternoon. Highs in the upper 70s to near 80. I'm meteorologist Tom DeVecchio with the Erie News Now. First warning weather update.
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4: 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It doesn't cost anyone anything to come down and just enjoy the cars. 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
5: Yes, we just, everything's free. Everything is free. We love bringing the community together and just gives everyone something to do on a Monday night, the start of the week.
4: Yeah. And, you look at it, it's a lot of people, they get 3-4 day weekends, summer vacation, just pulling up a chair and sitting by your car or walking around and checking out the cool cars. The kids love those things, too. I mean, you see families there all the time, Tony.
6: Oh, yeah. Oh, absolutely. And that's what we're trying to promote. It's a family fun environment, and trying to keep it safe for everybody.
4: Yeah, it's definitely something to enjoy. And then there are the other car events throughout the summer. Erie is full of those. And it seems like any weekend there's somebody going either a charity ride or their special event. Waterford Heritage Days isn't too far out. And you guys are involved with that as well.
5: Yes, we actually came on board with them. We're going to run that car show out there. It should be a good time. It'd be the first year for us being a part of that. Again, too, we're a part of the St. Boniface Cruise In. I think it's Cruise In to the Country. And again, we're going to be down in Grove City. So we have a full schedule this summer.
4: I gotcha. Tony, you got some notes there. People you want to thank?
6: Yeah, absolutely. We got a list of sponsors, and we couldn't do this without them. We couldn't put this show on without the support that we get from Gary Miller, Chrysler, Dodge, Jeep, and Ram, Otis 12 Bar and Grill, Danzer Collision, Champion Ford of Erie, Champion Ford of Edinburgh, Dave Holman Chevrolet, Chris Wirtz, State Farm Insurance, GTS Classic Motors, Hilling Pfeffer Insurance, Kelly Sewing Corners, Roth Cadillac, Cars R Us, Off-Road of Erie, Empowering Wellness with Shannon. So we want to give a big shout-out to them and thank them from the bottom of our hearts.
4: Absolutely, because without those sponsors, a free event isn't free.
6: No, it's not free.
4: People have to pay. You got to pay for security. You got to pay for insurance. The ability to use Liberty Park comes at a cost, and that's what
6: absolutely.
4: Those sponsors,
6: certainly.
4: They offset the cost of that so that people can go and enjoy it as a family.
6: Yeah, and working with the Erie Event Center allowed us to get in there and continue this car show every year.
5: Yeah, and our sponsors, again, so grateful for them. It's getting very easy for me every year. All I do is walk in. They say, oh, it's that time of the year. They put out their checkbooks and they write me a check. So I'm so grateful.
6: Here comes the muscle.
4: I'm sure you take Tony with you because he's got the charm and you've got the muscle. We'll talk more with the guys about Gas and Gears Car Show. It starts this Monday down on the Bayfront. 5 to 9 o'clock. Stop on down and see some old friends and make some new ones. WERG.
7: Cancer centers across the U.S. are reportedly scrambling to procure an experimental drug being hailed as a breakthrough for pancreatic cancer. It's called Diroxonrasib, and it's manufactured by Revolution Medicines out of California. Scientists say it works by targeting the most common gene associated with the disease. The FDA approved the drug 2 weeks ago for early access after it was shown in clinical trials to extend the lives of some pancreatic cancer patients by nearly double. Pancreatic cancer is one of the highest mortality rates, with just 3% of patients surviving more than 5 years. America ranks 33rd in the world when it comes to health. U.S. News and World Report says challenges related to public health outcomes, social cohesion, and public safety pulled down the country's overall standing. The rankings on health factor in life expectancy and public health preparedness. Iceland, Norway, and Denmark were the top countries. Health update, I'm Sarah Lee Kessler.
2: We'll have sunshine followed by increasing clouds for today. Still a good-looking day. Highs in the mid-60s. Becoming mostly clear tonight. Lows in the lower to mid-50s. On Saturday, a mix of clouds and sunshine. Windy, warmer. Might get a few showers midday, then a chance of storms late in the afternoon. Highs in the upper 70s to near 80. I'm meteorologist Tom DeVecchio with the Erie News Now. First warning weather update.
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0: 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Bill Page, good morning. We got the guys here from Gas and Gears Car Show, which starts, Tim, this Monday?
1: This Monday, 5 to 9.
0: 5 to 9. And Tony, it runs all the way through the...
2: September 28th.
0: Okay, cool. We've got more with these guys and a special announcement coming up in the 7 o'clock hour that you're going to want to hear.

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1: NBC News Radio, I'm Michael Kastner. President Trump is flying back to the U.S. after a summit with Chinese President Xi Jinping in Beijing. Trump says Xi told him China isn't helping Iran with weapons.
2: He said he's not going to give military equipment. That's a big statement. He said that today. That's a big statement. He said that strongly. But at the same time, he said, you know, they buy a lot of their oil there and they'd like to keep doing that. He'd like to see Hormuz Strait opened.
1: In an interview with Fox News' Sean Hannity after his bilateral summit, Trump says Xi wants to see a U.S.-Iran deal and offered his help if needed. On the economic front, Trump said Xi agreed to buy 200 passenger jets from Boeing. Vice President J.D. Vance says a lot of funding will be shut off to states that don't take fraud seriously. More from Mark Mayfield.
3: Vance is leading the Trump administration's crackdown on fraud and on Wednesday announced a $1.3 billion deferral in Medicaid reimbursements from California.
4: There are California taxpayers and American taxpayers who are being defrauded because California isn't taking its program seriously.
3: The crackdown has an emphasis on states' social service programs. Vance says it appears that mainly blue states are not taking fraud seriously. The vice president called it a defrauding of the American taxpayer.
1: Former New York City Mayor Rudy Giuliani continues to recover from a life-threatening scare of pneumonia. More from Scott Pringle in New York.
5: Giuliani's son Andrew says his dad has been improving constantly over the last week and a half. Andrew says there's clear evidence, though, his dad was ill for months after the 9/11 terror attacks as mayor, exposed to toxins.
6: So you certainly could see it when you see the CAT scans with his lungs and how impinged it actually is on him.
5: Giuliani was rushed to a South Florida hospital on May 3rd with a severe respiratory issue.
1: Michael Kastner, NBC News Radio.
7: The city of Erie is facing a budget crisis after an independent review of the city's finances. Mayor Daria Devlin said her team understood and knew there were financial challenges facing the city. Devlin says closing the gap will likely include some eliminations of positions. It may also include the end of contracts and work that they are currently doing. Devlin says closing the $3 million gap is the city's immediate work and that the city of Erie remains fully operational. The Port of Erie is laying out new details on what could be next for the former Erie Coke site. That 194-acre property along the Erie Bayfront has been largely unused since the plant shut down in 2019. A new master plan refresh outlines several redevelopment scenarios, all shaped by environmental cleanup and community input. The port says decades of Coke production left behind significant contamination, and environmental remediation will determine how quickly that redevelopment can move forward. Community feedback played a major role in shaping the vision. Residents calling for more shoreline access, expanded recreation, and development that brings year-round jobs without blocking the waterfront. Today is the 8th Annual Donor Appreciation Day at the Community Blood Bank. It's all kicking off at 8 a.m. Right at the Blood Bank on Peach Street. You can come to donate or just celebrate. They'll have food trucks starting at 11 a.m. plus games and giveaways. It's a fun event for the entire family, all about celebrating the people who help keep the local blood supply strong. I'm Mark Soliday for Erie News Now.
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11: We'll have sunshine followed by increasing clouds for today. Still a good-looking day. Highs in the mid-60s. Becoming mostly clear tonight. Lows in the lower to mid-50s. On Saturday, a mix of clouds and sunshine. Windy, warmer. Might get a few showers midday, then a chance of storms late in the afternoon. Highs in the upper 70s to near 80. I'm meteorologist Tom DeVecchio with the Erie News Now. First warning weather update.
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0: 90.5 WERG, Bill Page. A sure sign of summer is when you start seeing motorcycles out on the roads. Look twice, save a life. And you see the classic cars that people love to get out, shine up, and show off. And one of the big events they do it with is Mondays down on the Bayfront with Gas and Gears Car Show in the Cruisin'. This morning we have the guys who basically put the entire event on, Tony and Tim. Good morning, gentlemen.
1: Good morning.
0: It's an exciting time of year, you know.
1: Very exciting.
0: The snow is that four-letter word is in the rearview mirror, and we're on to summer.
1: Finally moving on to summer.
0: Yeah, it's exciting.
1: Warmer days.
0: Let's get it warmer. I'm almost done with this whole spring thing because it feels a little too much like winter, some of the temperatures and the weather. But sunnier days and great sunsets are around the corner. Guys, you know, where's the furthest you get cars that come in on a weekly basis? Do they truck them in? Do they drive them in? What's it look like when you start at the parking lot at 3 o'clock on a Monday? You're setting up.
2: Yeah, we get them in from Conneaut, Ohio, Painesville, Ohio.
1: Cleveland, Ohio.
2: Cleveland.
0: Really?
1: Mm-hmm.
2: Pittsburgh.
1: Trailered in.
0: Okay, and I was going to say.
1: Yeah,
0: because they don't want to put the miles on them.
1: No, they don't want to put the miles on it, and they'll trailer them in, and we have a spot at our events to park the trailer where they can load and unload.
0: Oh, very cool, because there's enough room down there for just about everyone. Plus, you've got food trucks. Are there certain ones that are going to be with you weekly, or are they rotating in?
2: Yes, we do have certain ones, and Tony, I'll let you answer that.
1: Yeah, we have Tasty Treats, and then we have E-Dogs Hot Dogs, Dawn's Grazing Creations, and Donato's Pizza will be down there as well.
0: Oh, they're back?
1: She says she's going to be down there taking orders. So
0: okay. Well, I wasn't sure.
1: Yeah.
0: She had that convenient location.
1: Absolutely.
0: Just up the street.
1: So.
0: Different. Yeah. So that's cool. You
1: that's
0: know,
1: what we
0: you come hungry because they've got the local vendors, and that's always nice because a little slice of Erie down on the Bayfront.
2: You can't beat it. You know, sunset, nice cars.
0: In a
2: good
0: free
2: food.
0: Event. Yeah. Definitely.
2: Nice family oriented. We look forward to it. It's like a family reunion, except we get to have it every Monday.
0: Oh, it's definitely fun. And the music, I love the music. It takes you back to a time that was much simpler and less everything. Just a good vibes all summer long. And the weather eventually does catch up to the calendar, I promise. We'll talk more with Tony and Tim about the Gas and Gears Car Show that starts this Monday down on the Bayfront from 5 to 9 o'clock, and it goes all the way through September 28th.

0: The NFL regular season schedule is out, and it begins with a Super Bowl 60 rematch between the defending champion Seahawks and Patriots in Seattle Wednesday, September 9th. The Niners and Rams meet in Australia on Thursday on Thanksgiving Eve. Packers and Rams in L.A. Then on Turkey Day, Bears visit the Lions, Cowboys host the Eagles. Then the Chiefs battle the Bills in Buffalo. Stanley Cup playoffs, the Golden Knights crush the Ducks 5-1 to advance to the Western Conference final. Mitch Marner with a goal and an assist on the team advancing.
1: It obviously feels great. We worked extremely hard for all these little goals that we set throughout the year, and another one achieved, but obviously the work just keeps getting harder and harder.
0: In the East semis, the Canadiens with the 3-goal second period pepper the Sabres 6-3, take a 3-2 series lead, and several players sit atop the leaderboard at 3-under, including defending champion Scottie Scheffler after the first round of the PGA Championship. That's sports. I'm Ron DeMoss.
2: We'll have sunshine followed by increasing clouds for today. Still a good-looking day. Highs in the mid-60s. Becoming mostly clear tonight. Lows in the lower to mid-50s. On Saturday, a mix of clouds and sunshine. Windy, warmer. Might get a few showers midday, then a chance of storms late in the afternoon. Highs in the upper 70s to near 80. I'm meteorologist Tom DeVecchio with the Erie News Now. First warning weather update.
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4: Good morning, WERG. Bill Page. Exciting morning because we're talking about summer stuff. I opened the calendar and Memorial Day weekend's going to be around the corner. And one of the things I always look forward to are the car shows because, you get out there, you see the shiny cars, the sun's out, the warm temperatures, some good food. And one of the bigger car shows, I'm going to go out on a limb, guys. Gas and Gears, you're the biggest. When you're down on the Bayfront and it's a beautiful Monday, there's nobody getting more cars than you guys.
5: We made it great again.
4: Yeah, it is great again. And Tony, it comes with a lot of hard work and a volunteer group. You've got a nice, I don't know, 15, 20 people. Anybody you want to thank off the top of your head?
5: Well, I'll tell you right now. One thing I wanted to do was assemble a group around kind of the things that I wanted to do,
4: Similar interests.
5: And again, I Tony had started coming to the Sonic shows, and I just asked him if he wanted to be a part of it. And I'll tell you what, he grabbed the bull by the horns, tackled it, tied it up, and he's done a phenomenal job.
4: Yeah.
6: Those are awfully so kind grateful. Words. It's a team effort, and we like to...
4: The politician in the group. There we go.
6: Give me the baby to kiss.
4: Yeah.
6: I want to shake some hands.
5: It really is, because the group that we have, Jim Buffarini, John Anthony,
6: Buffalieri,
5: their wives,
4: son, Kim and Anthony. It's not just one, it's usually a couple. And, there's always something, the ladies do this, the guys do that. It's a tight group, and then when you see the parking lot full, that's the fruits of the labor.
5: Yeah, again, everyone, I want to mention my son Christian, Paula, my daughter. I have a granddaughter.
4: Don't forget Yvette. Yvette's a big part of this.
5: Yvette Anderson, yes, very much part of this.
6: Absolutely.
5: Yvette's been a staple in the car community before any of us were born.
4: Wow, I didn't realize she was that old.
5: She's wise.
4: Wow.
5: She's not old, she's wise.
6: She's very wise.
4: Very wise.
5: But with the people that we have surrounding us, it's just been a blessing, and they have the same attitude. They just want to serve.
4: Yeah. Oh, and I get the whole serving thing. It's a lot of fun. I mean, when you get to and you socialize, and I think coming out, honestly, I feel this way from the bottom of my heart. We need car shows. We need events to get together. It's now been 6 years since COVID, and there's some things that just have never come back. That the car shows are a chance for people to reconnect and make up for lost time.
6: That's what it's all about. Yeah, you said it right there. It's about reconnecting.
4: Absolutely, and gaining those stories and I don't know, filling that gap that we were missing.
5: Yeah, most certainly. I mean, like I said, too, everything that we have down there with the food, any of the vendors, and of course, you had mentioned good music. And we're very grateful for that. You've come aboard and been a part of this.
6: Yeah, we know a guy.
7: Taken it.
5: you've taken it a step further, and we're grateful for that.
6: Yeah, we want to thank Bill Page for coming on board and helping us out with this as well.
5: You are Gas and Gears, Bill. We thank you.
7: Well, I'll say I'll be the last 2 years of Gas and Gears. You guys had a great foundation, and I just came in. As a DJ, you try to look at things, and you say, okay, what can I do to help? What can I do to make it... I like the more vintage feel to it. I'm not playing Metallica at a car show, although Metallica's great. It just doesn't fit the vibe. And when you talk about good 60s, 70s, 80s, even some 50s stuff that just fits the flow, that's what classic cars are. And I grew up on a radio station that played oldies, and my dad had classic cars. I mean, so it's a great niche, and it's great to be tied in with you guys. Every Monday is what we're talking about, Gas and Gears car shows. They go on down at the Bayfront. They're absolutely free to the public. There's food trucks down there, so come hungry, and on a beautiful day, you're going to see cars you're just not going to see anywhere else. Hope you'll join us. It starts this Monday and runs through September 28th.
8: Wallet Hub's 2026 rankings are out, and the top five states to be a nurse this year are Maine, New Hampshire, Washington, Oregon, and Arizona. The study looked at pay, job openings, burnout risk, and workplace safety for nurses seeking strong opportunities and solid work environments. The study found those states are leading the nation. Scammers are using a federal OSHA database to target businesses. Aaron Corvin with Oregon Consumer and Business Services says the database is open to the public.
9: These are the inspections that are opened. You can search and see citations that have been issued. And you can also see, inspections that resulted in no violations.
8: Scammers use the information to call businesses offering consultation to help with the investigation or a lower fee to resolve the issue. House Minority Leader Hakeem Jeffries blasted President Trump over his comment that he's not thinking about Americans' financial situations even a little bit during negotiations with Iran.
10: It's an extraordinary admission. But the reality of the Trump presidency and Republican control of the House and the Senate has regularly made that very point.
8: Trump spoke to reporters before heading to China and was asked how the cost of the Iran war was affecting Americans' financial situation when he replied, "I don't think about it," adding he only thinks about one thing: we cannot let Iran have a nuclear weapon. In Congress, currently considering moving to lower gas prices, they're considering a bill to allow sales of gas that contain more ethanol. Miller Lite is debuting a first-of-its-kind match ball for the World Cup's true MVPs, the fans. It's literally a holder for your beer cans. According to Miller Lite, the match ball keeps your drink cold while you pretend you're part of the starting lineup without actually running anywhere. There's a QR code for merchandise and prizes and bragging rights. Tickets for the 2026 World Cup are currently ranging anywhere from $60 to over $10,000. Cheers. I'm Monica Nelson with your consumer and business news.
2: Of sunshine followed by increasing clouds for today. Still a good looking day. Highs in the mid 60s. Becoming mostly clear tonight. Lows in the lower to mid 50s. On Saturday, a mix of clouds and sunshine. Windy, warmer. Might get a few showers midday, then a chance of storms late in the afternoon. Highs in the upper 70s to near 80. I'm meteorologist Tom DeVecchio with the Erie News Now First Warning Weather Update.
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0: 90.5 WERG, Bill Page, sharing some laughs and some car show stories this morning with the guys from Gas and Gears. Tony and Tim, good morning, gentlemen.
1: Good morning.
0: We kick off this Monday from 5 to 9 o'clock. There's people there early. Car show people get there starting like, you could tell them it starts at 5. I promise there'll be somebody there at noon. But they'll get there early. So come get a spot if you've got a classic car. If not, just come check out the cars every Monday starting this Monday from 5 to 9 o'clock down to Liberty Park Amphitheater with Gas and Gears Car Show.

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1: NBC News Radio, I'm Michael Kastner. President Trump is flying back to the U.S. after a summit with Chinese President Xi Jinping in Beijing. Trump says Xi told him China isn't helping Iran with weapons.
2: He said he's not going to give military equipment. That's a big statement. He said that today. That's a big statement. He said that strongly. But at the same time, he said, you know, they buy a lot of their oil there and they'd like to keep doing that. He'd like to see Hormuz Strait opened.
1: In an interview with Fox News' Sean Hannity after his bilateral summit, Trump says Xi wants to see a U.S.-Iran deal and offered his help if needed. On the economic front, Trump said Xi agreed to buy 200 passenger jets from Boeing. Vice President J.D. Vance says a lot of funding will be shut off to states that don't take fraud seriously. More from Mark Mayfield.
3: Vance is leading the Trump administration's crackdown on fraud and on Wednesday announced a $1.3 billion deferral in Medicaid reimbursements from California.
4: There are California taxpayers and American taxpayers who are being defrauded because California isn't taking its program seriously.
3: The crackdown has an emphasis on states' social service programs. Vance says it appears that mainly blue states are not taking fraud seriously. The vice president called it a defrauding of the American taxpayer.
1: Former New York City Mayor Rudy Giuliani continues to recover from a life-threatening scare of pneumonia. More from Scott Pringle in New York.
5: Giuliani's son Andrew says his dad has been improving constantly over the last week and a half. Andrew says there's clear evidence, though, his dad was ill for months after the 9/11 terror attacks as mayor, exposed to toxins.
6: So you certainly could see it when you see the CAT scans with his lungs, and how impinged it actually is on him.
5: Giuliani was rushed to a South Florida hospital on May 3rd with a severe respiratory issue.
1: Michael Kastner, NBC News Radio.
7: The city of Erie is facing a budget crisis after an independent review of the city's finances. Mayor Daria Devlin said her team understood and knew there were financial challenges facing the city. Devlin says closing the gap will likely include some eliminations of positions. It may also include the end of contracts and work that they are currently doing. Devlin says closing the $3 million gap is the city's immediate work and that the city of Erie remains fully operational. The Port of Erie is laying out new details on what could be next for the former Erie Coke site. That 194-acre property along the Erie Bayfront has been largely unused since the plant shut down in 2019. A new master plan refresh outlines several redevelopment scenarios, all shaped by environmental cleanup and community input. The port says decades of Coke production left behind significant contamination and environmental remediation will determine how quickly that redevelopment can move forward. Community feedback played a major role in shaping the vision. Residents calling for more shoreline access, expanded recreation, and development that brings year-round jobs without blocking the waterfront. Today is the 8th Annual Donor Appreciation Day at the Community Blood Bank. It's all kicking off at 8 a.m. Right at the Blood Bank on Peach Street. You can come to donate or just celebrate. They'll have food trucks starting at 11 a.m., plus games and giveaways. It's a fun event for the entire family, all about celebrating the people who help keep the local blood supply strong. I'm Mark Soliday for Erie News Now.
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9: We'll have sunshine followed by increasing clouds for today. Still a good-looking day. Highs in the mid-60s. Becoming mostly clear tonight. Lows in the lower to mid-50s. On Saturday, a mix of clouds and sunshine. Windy, warmer. Might get a few showers midday, then a chance of storms late in the afternoon. Highs in the upper 70s to near 80. I'm meteorologist Tom DeVecchio with the Erie News Now. First warning weather update.
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0: WERG, Bill Page. I have no idea what Tim's talking about over there. He's talking to himself. So, Tim, share with the class what you were talking about as I was going to break.
1: Oh, here goes Tim again, break. Talking to himself.
2: We have a big surprise.
0: The big surprise. Are we blowing that here? Is this the time?
2: Let's
0: unveil. Here's the drum roll.
1: I thought we'd get a little tease first.
0: I know. With you guys, I expect the tease. But so this past week, we'll set the table. This past week, we got together, you solidified something that I wasn't sure could happen. So I'll let you guys go from there.
2: Well, again, thank you, Bill, because you had a part in it. We're having a partnership with Erie Brewing Company. And
0: out there in Knowledge Park.
1: Knowledge Park.
2: Park. And we're going to have a cruise in. It's just going to be a cruise in, you know, get together, have some good food, and they're looking at naming a beer after Gas and Gears.
0: Seriously?
2: Holy
0: cow.
2: Very serious about
1: beer
2: this.
1: On draft.
0: Beer on draft. Here it comes. It'll be a Gas and Gears brew. With yes. Erie Brewing Company. That's pretty awesome.
1: Very exciting about that. It's an exciting time.
0: Yeah. And do you have a name picked out, Tony?
2: Tony.
1: Yeah, we do. It's going to be Sunset Octane.
0: Sunset. So the Gas and Gears. So I can go out to Erie Brewing Company on the east side, Knowledge Park, ask for a Sunset Octane?
1: Yep, you can ask for the Gas and Gears Sunset Octane.
0: I don't know. We're so excited for that. There's going to be some jealous car shows around Erie now that are like, how did you do that? Oh, you know how people are.
1: Yeah, we rub a little elbows here and there.
0: I guess so. That's an exciting sponsorship with those guys.
1: Very excited about that.
2: Yeah, we met with them, and everything seemed to go really well. They're looking forward to it. Again, they're local, and we just want to bring the community together, and it's another way to get the family together on a night where we're not doing anything but just fellowshipping.
1: Yeah, it's nice to work with John Streeter out there, and his vision aligns with our model, and that is being family oriented and bringing the community together.
0: Yeah, I do. I like it out there because it feels, it's not your average bar that we were having years ago. I mean, when I think back of Park Places and Sherlock's and a lot of Erie

0: bars, they're restaurants, they're family gathering places, and they've got an up around the hook. You guys saw that back area there.
1: Yeah,
0: it's an outdoor beauty.
1: Yeah, absolutely.
0: A patio, a tent for summer. They're going to have entertainment out there, and it's a new marquee, and it's a destination place to check out. So this summer on Wednesdays, you're going to have the car show, the Gas and Gears cruise in of sorts.
1: Yeah, yes. We're going to have a soft opening on June 3rd, Wednesday, okay. June 3rd. And officially kicking off following Wednesday, June 10th, and it's going to be going every Wednesday until September. So look out
0: The
1: Gas and Gears Bayfront Cruising.
0: East side.
1: Yeah. And then we're talking about doing some adventures over on the west side as well, you know, bringing something over there.
0: Yeah.
1: So look for that. Look for more information coming on the Gas and Gears 2 Bayfront Cruising Facebook page.
0: Yeah, the social media platforms. All right, this morning we're talking about Gas and Gears on the Bayfront. Kicks off this Monday from 5 to 9 o'clock, and it's just going to be a great time. And the weather looks like it's going to cooperate. Keep your fingers crossed.
1: Amen to that. Crossing everything over here.
0: W-E-R-G.

0: Eve, Packers and Rams in L.A. Then on Turkey Day, Bears visit the Lions, Cowboys host the Eagles. Then the Chiefs battle the Bills in Buffalo. Stanley Cup playoffs, the Golden Knights crush the Ducks 5-1 to advance to the Western Conference Final. Mitch Marner with a goal and an assist on the team advancing.
1: It obviously feels great. We worked extremely hard for all these little goals that we set throughout the year and another one achieved, but obviously the work just keeps getting harder and harder.
0: In the East semis, the Canadians with the 3-goal second period peppered the Sabres 6-3, take a 3-2 series lead, and several players sit atop the leaderboard at 3-under, including defending champion Scottie Scheffler after the first round of the PGA Championship. That's sports. I'm Ron DeMoss.
2: We'll have sunshine followed by increasing clouds for today. Still a good-looking day. Highs in the mid-60s. Becoming mostly clear tonight. Lows in the lower to mid-50s. On Saturday, a mix of clouds and sunshine. Windy, warmer. Might get a few showers midday, then a chance of storms late in the afternoon. Highs in the upper 70s to near 80. I'm meteorologist Tom DeVecchio with the Erie News Now. First warning weather update.
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4: 90.5 WERG. Bill Page, if you weren't here a few minutes ago, Gas and Gears just announced with Tim and Tony, they're going to do 2 car shows this summer, a Monday and a Wednesday, so there's no reason not to get out and do some socializing. Get out there and see some friends.
5: See some friends, share some stories.
4: We get car show people together. They love to talk about the old days, and they love to talk about their cars.
5: Yeah, we encourage a lot of people to come out here. Even if you don't own a vehicle to show in our cruise in, just come on down, meet some of the participants, and they love to share some of their stories with you.
4: Yeah, absolutely. This car show kind of thing is something that Erie has had for years, but this is next level stuff. It's the biggest one of the summer. When you talk about a weekly car show down on the bayfront, 5 to 9 o'clock, Gas and Gears car show. You guys, you can max out of, 300-400 cars?
5: Yeah, that's about right, 300-400 cars.
4: Yeah, because you got a big area of the Sloppy Duck.
5: West of Sloppy Duck. Mm-hmm.
6: Yeah, it sometimes is something to see when you have people driving around the parking lot for a while waiting for someone to pull out so they could pull in.
4: And they get there so early.
6: 3 o'clock.
4: Some even more early than that, my friend. I hate to tell you. There's a couple that I could pick out to go, I know they're there before I get there. I'll drive by at lunchtime, and I see them camped out at 1 o'clock.
5: Well, that's a dedicated following that we have, and we couldn't do this without them. They're great participants.
4: Certainly. And then Wednesdays, you guys are looking into a new venture over on the east side.
5: The east side with Ear Brewing Company out in Knowledge Park. Every Wednesday, like you said.
4: We're 5 to 9-ish, and it depends. Cars, if they pull out early.
5: Yeah, 5 to 9.
4: Because a lot of the cars, they seem, someone told me it was because they have the older headlights. And they don't see as well, or the drivers don't see as well as they used to.
5: Could be both.
6: And it's not very good to go home at night and wake up in the morning, go out and look at your car, and you see all the bugs.
4: Is that it?
6: Yeah,
4: the bugs?
6: There's a lot of things. Yeah. There's a lot of pride and people.
4: Oh, you baby those things more than your friends, your family.
6: It's understandable.
5: No, I said, watch it over there.
6: There are some cars that actually, if you turned them upside down, you could eat off them.
4: They're
6: so
4: very clean. Oh, sure.
6: Yeah.
4: So. And you can. I love the smell, that clean car smell.
6: Oh yeah.
4: That press that the leather and everything. Tony's just sitting over there smiling.
6: And again,
4: they can't hear you smiling, Tony.
6: It doesn't have to be a classic. Doesn't have to be a modern. If you just bought a car, you take
4: there are some
6: it.
4: Now. There are some newer classic cars, like a new 20-something vet. If it's a fancy car, come show it off. We want to see it.
6: If you have a Honda and you bought it and you washed it, there's people that get up to wash that car and take care of it, come down just to be a part of the family. So
4: I'm going to go out on a limb here and say you're stretching it, Tim.
6: Nope.
4: Okay. If you say so. You're looking for Hondas.
6: I don't care what it is.
4: Are you trying to get sponsorship out of Perico, or what's going on here?
6: I'd love to someday.
4: All right. Well, I just wondered where you were going with the classic car for Rico.
5: Always thinking of
4: the Yankee Honda there. All right. We'll talk more about Gas and Gears. It kicks off this Monday, 5 to 9 o'clock down on the bayfront at Liberty Park. You know where that is because it's where 8 Great Tuesdays are. This is all summer, every Monday, starting this Monday, 90.5 WERG.
7: Cisco is cutting about 4,000 jobs. Tammy Trujillo has details.
8: The software giant said Wednesday the cuts are part of a restructuring as the company shifts its focus toward artificial intelligence. Shares in Cisco rose more than 16% after the news. CEO Chuck Robbins said on the Cisco website that companies who win in the AI era will be those who continuously shift investment toward the areas where demand and long-term value creation are strongest.
7: Elon Musk's lawsuit against OpenAI revealing more secrets inside an Oakland federal courtroom. Microsoft CEO Satya Nadella said his concerns about his partnership with OpenAI go back several years. He says Microsoft was worried that OpenAI might overshadow the Seattle tech giant. And the company that makes many Apple products just got hacked. A massive ransomware attack is targeting some of Foxconn's North American facilities. The hackers say they stole over 11 million files, and that's concerning because Foxconn also works with Google, Nvidia, Dell, and others. Tech Report, I'm Mark Mayfield.
2: We'll have sunshine followed by increasing clouds for today. Still a good-looking day. Highs in the mid-60s. Becoming mostly clear tonight. Lows in the lower to mid-50s. On Saturday, a mix of clouds and sunshine. Windy, warmer. Might get a few showers midday, then a chance of storms late in the afternoon. Highs in the upper 70s to near 80. I'm meteorologist Tom DeVecchio with the Erie News Now. First warning weather update.
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The NFL regular season schedule is out, and it begins with a Super Bowl 60 rematch between the defending champion Seahawks and Patriots in Seattle Wednesday, September 9th. The Niners and Rams meet in Australia on Thursday on Thanksgiving

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0: 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Would you guys have a beer named after you now? That's exciting.
1: Oh, so excited.
2: Yeah.
0: We're going to talk more about that new Gas and Gears beer and where you can get it coming up after 8 o'clock.

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1: NBC News Radio, I'm Michael Kastner. President Trump's high-stakes state visit to China is over after talks with President Xi Jinping in Beijing. The two leaders discussed the ongoing war in Iran, among many other topics, with China considered Iran's largest trading partner. Trump said he enjoyed his time in China, and Xi will be visiting the U.S. in a couple of months.
2: But I just want to thank President Xi and all of his representatives. We've become friendly with all of them. Great people. And it's an honor to be here. We'll be back, and I believe on September 24th or thereabouts, President Xi is going to be coming to the United States.
1: The Yale School of Medicine is being accused of racial discrimination in how it selects its applicants. More from Mark Mayfield.
3: On Thursday, the Civil Rights Division of the Justice Department said a year-long probe into Yale showed the school's admissions department intentionally selected applicants based on their race. It claimed applicants of Black or Hispanic backgrounds had a higher chance of admission than white or Asian students with the same test scores, indicating that Yale violated a 2023 Supreme Court decision that said colleges and universities must not consider race in admissions.
1: Testimony is over in the trial that is pitting tech titans Elon Musk and Sam Altman against one another. More from Rory O'Neill.
4: Elon Musk is suing OpenAI, a company he co-founded, along with its CEO Sam Altman and company president Greg Brockman. Musk argues that Altman reneged on a promise to keep OpenAI nonprofit and that $38 billion he donated was misused for commercial purposes. But Altman claims he made no such promise. Jury deliberations start Monday, but their verdict is only advisory, meaning the judge has final say on liability.
1: As the president's trip concludes, stock futures are falling. Michael Kastner, NBC News Radio.
5: The city of Erie is facing a budget crisis after an independent review of the city's finances. Mayor Daria Devlin said her team understood and knew there were financial challenges facing the city. Devlin says closing the gap will likely include some eliminations of positions. It may also include the end of contracts and work that they are currently doing. Devlin says closing the $3 million gap is the city's immediate work and that the city of Erie remains fully operational. The Port of Erie is laying out new details on what could be next for the former Erie Coke site. That 194-acre property along the Erie Bayfront has been largely unused since the plant shut down in 2019. A new master plan refresh outlines several redevelopment scenarios, all shaped by environmental cleanup and community input. The port says decades of Coke production left behind significant contamination, and environmental remediation will determine how quickly that redevelopment can move forward. Community feedback played a major role in shaping the vision, residents calling for more shoreline access, expanded recreation, and development that brings year-round jobs without blocking the waterfront. Today is the 8th Annual Donor Appreciation Day at the Community Blood Bank. It's all kicking off at 8 a.m. Right at the Blood Bank on Peach Street. You can come to donate or just celebrate. They'll have food trucks starting at 11 a.m., plus games and giveaways. It's a fun event for the entire family, all about celebrating the people who help keep the local blood supply strong. I'm Mark Soliday for Erie News Now.
6: We'll have sunshine followed by increasing clouds for today. Still a good-looking day. Highs in the mid-60s. Becoming mostly clear tonight. Lows in the lower to mid-50s. On Saturday, a mix of clouds and sunshine. Windy, warmer. Might get a few showers midday, then a chance of storms late in the afternoon. Highs in the upper 70s to near 80. I'm meteorologist Tom DeVecchio with the Erie News Now. First warning weather update.
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0: 90.5 WERG, that is Monsters and Men. This morning we got the guys behind the Gas and Gears phenomena of car shows. They do this each week, and now it's growing. You're going to start a second night of the week.
1: Yeah, we're looking at partnering up with Erie Brewing Company on Wednesday, starting the June 3rd for our soft opening, and going every Wednesday up until the end of September.
0: Yeah, a lot of work goes into this, and the meeting and the time and the organizing of it. You guys are down on the bayfront. You can get anywhere from 300 to 400 cars on a Monday. It depends. You know, there's things that people don't realize. Free is not free.
1: Free is not free.
0: I mean, free is free for the people coming, but it takes sponsors. It takes people.
1: It takes a lot of sponsors.
2: Pockets, dedication. There is a bill you have to pay to do this, but we're blessed with our sponsors. We've been able to make these payments and be able to
0: provide entertainment.
2: Free gifts.
0: Yeah. Oh, sure. They're sure.
2: You know, compliments of our sponsors. So this year, compliments of our sponsors, we have Gas and Gears T-shirts to give away free.
0: Ooh.
2: So when you come down there and you receive that shirt, you walk up to those sponsors and say thank you. Because
0: or you support their businesses.
1: Businesses.
0: Yeah. Absolutely. And Tony, who else on that list?
1: Yeah, I want to give a shout out to all the sponsors who make this available to us. Gary Miller, Chrysler, Dodge, Jeep, and Ram, Danzer Collision, Champion Ford of Erie, Champion Ford of Edinburgh, Dave Hallman Chevrolet, Chris Wirtz State Farm Insurance, GTS Classic Motor Company, Hilling Pfeffer Insurance, Kelly Sewing Corner, Roth Cadillac, Cars R Us, Off-Road Erie, Otis 12 Bar and Grill, and Empowering Wellness with Shannon. So thank you to all our sponsors.
0: Very nice.
2: And those shirts, first come, first serve.
0: Yeah,
2: we have 400 of them. But first come, first serve. So
1: along with that, we got the dash plaques.
2: Those
1: are limited
2: plaques,
1: as well.
2: Yeah. So. Thank you, Kelly Sewing Corner. She came on board, and I'll tell you what, she's on fire. She wants to be a part of the community and serve it, and she's doing very well.
0: So those are the dash plaques. But each week you award a classic car of the week.
1: At least one of them. And thanks to Otis 12 Bar and Grill, who sponsors that.
0: So you go around, you pick out the coolest, the cool car of the week.
2: It's not necessarily that, but my goal would be in 5-6 years that everyone received a trophy.
0: And I don't care. There's so many nice cars. That's hard.
2: You know, we don't want to give the same trophy over to cars, but we honor those that show up and they support this, and they're there every week.
0: Makes sense. Absolutely.
2: It's kind of a little gift saying thank you for your support.
0: And who doesn't want a trophy? I mean, everyone wants to put something somewhere, put it in the garage, put it above the fireplace, something. You know,
2: most certainly. I mean,
0: a lot of them display those when they go to other car shows.
1: Oh my gosh, they certainly do. Yeah. They got. They have a huge storage of them.
0: It's called a trunk.
1: Or a frunk. Well, it depends what you're at.
0: Right. That's true. Some of those cars are so different, and they're so neat. This week, the car show kicks off this Monday from 5 to 9 o'clock and goes all the way through September 28th. It's the Gas and Gears Car Show down on Liberty Park on the bayfront. So avoid the construction. Get there, and we'll be there from 5 to 9. Stop on down. Food trucks are there, so come hungry.
2: Yes.

0: The NFL regular season schedule is out, and it begins with a Super Bowl 60 rematch between the defending champion Seahawks and Patriots in Seattle Wednesday, September 9th. The Niners and Rams meet in Australia on Thursday. On Thanksgiving Eve, Packers and Rams in L.A. Then on Turkey Day, Bears visit the Lions, Cowboys host the Eagles. Then the Chiefs battle the Bills in Buffalo. Stanley Cup playoffs, the Golden Knights crush the Ducks 5-1 to advance to the Western Conference Final. Mitch Marner with a goal and an assist on the team advancing.
1: It obviously feels great. We worked extremely hard for all these little goals that we set throughout the year, and another one achieved, but obviously the work just keeps getting harder and harder.
0: In the East semis, the Canadians with the 3-goal second period pepper the Sabres 6-3, take a 3-2 series lead, and several players sit atop the leaderboard at 3-under, including defending champion Scottie Scheffler after the first round of the PGA Championship. That's sports. I'm Ron DeMoss.
2: We'll have sunshine followed by increasing clouds for today. Still a good-looking day. Highs in the mid-60s. Becoming mostly clear tonight. Lows in the lower to mid-50s. On Saturday, a mix of clouds and sunshine. Windy, warmer. Might get a few showers midday, then a chance of storms late in the afternoon. Highs in the upper 70s to near 80. I'm meteorologist Tom DeVecchio with the Erie News Now. First warning weather update.
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4: 90.5 WERG. Good morning. We've got the guys from Gas and Gears and Miss Paula over in the corner. She's just sitting there. She's like that. I don't know.
5: The boss giving us the eyes. Like,
4: yeah, she does. She's got that side eye down.
5: Like, keep that evil eye over here.
4: Yep. It's like, all right. So we want to thank your volunteers as well. You've got a great team. They're wearing the Gas and Gear red shirts. They go around. They get the parking lot set. They make sure guests are feeling welcomed. But you also do a big 50-50, which is different from a lot of car shows. All the money goes to everyone.
6: Yes. And I would like to say, Paulo, the boss over there in the corner, she's the one that came up with this idea. So our 50-50s are 100% payback to the people that...
4: So if someone goes there, you get... The money is going back to someone. So you put in... You could get it back real quick times a lot.
6: We'll just say if we raise $2,000, there's four winners at $500 apiece.
4: Yeah.
6: So none of us are paid. This is strictly all volunteers. They love serving people, and we just want to make people feel welcome and happy.
4: And have a good time. Absolutely. Yes. Down on the Bayfront. And it's a family environment. And
5: Very much so.
4: I tried for a long time. I worked with Kelly at Harley-Davidson of Erie, and it was kind of a tough sell for people to get over that stereotype of bikers and family entertainment. And we did that up at Buffalo Wild Wings for 10, 13, 14 years. Car shows, they don't quite have that same stereotype to get past. It does have more of a family feel to it.
6: Oh, there's something different and unique about ours, and I'm very proud of that. When we show up there and we see, even our 50-50s, first thing we do is we walk up, there's hugs. We get hugs from everybody.
5: Some more than others over there.
6: Yes.
4: Do you ever get that uncomfortable hug? You're like, okay, that's a little too long.
6: Not yet.
4: Really?
6: I mean,
4: I thought we had a moment last year where we were hugging a little too long.
5: Yeah, step away from that one. I was like,
4: there was a little romance going there.
6: But
4: you could have jumped in.
5: Nope, I see nothing.
6: We love them. Again, it's like a family. And I think that's what's unique about our show. It's family oriented, and they love, and we keep in touch even during the winter months. Mm-hmm. And again, too, our goal for this up there at Erie Brewing Company is to...
4: That's the second car show you're starting this summer.
6: Yes.
4: Oh, okay.
6: In the wintertime, still meet up there with your winter rides. It's a family get-together, and it's a support of them, and it's just all of us getting together. It's a
4: way to join in. It's awesome. We'll talk some more about this. They've got a brand-new beer that I actually do have a couple seconds to talk about. You've got Gas and Gears, the Summer Octane Brew.
5: Sunset Octane.
4: Sunset Octane.
5: Gas and Gears Sunset Octane.
4: And we were talking to John about it up at Erie Brewing Company. He said it's a beer's
5: beer. A beer's beer, yes.
4: What does that mean?
6: We're about to find out.
4: I think he said there wasn't too much frill to it. It was a very good, basic beer that you're not
5: going to... Vienna lager.
4: Vienna lager.
5: Vienna lager.
6: Not real dark, but a good taste that doesn't
7: set leave. Out a copper color.
4: Yeah.
6: I mean,
4: ooh.
6: I'm excited.
4: Oh, yeah.
5: What's a supreme summer than yeah. Copper
4: that does feel
5: color.
4: Summer. I'll yeah. say copper color yeah. sold me on the summer vibe.
5: Mm-hmm.
4: Yeah. As we sit here and talk as men getting excited about a beer, that's just crazy.
6: That was
5: crack it open.
6: Tony doing that again, sitting there making up these little names, and he's good at that. I'm very grateful.
4: He unveiled that summer octane thing. I'm like, where'd he pull that out of his hat?
6: Yeah, sometimes I'm just amazed. He sends me things.
5: I keep going down deeper and deeper into that rabbit hole.
4: Yeah, and then a bing, bing, bing, all of a sudden the notifications go off. Well, here's a notification for you. This Monday, the car show is down on the Bayfront. They are back every Monday from 5 to 9 o'clock. 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
8: And now, another film rental discovery. Welcome to the Indie Film Minute. Quentin Tarantino is a modern-day auteur. To gain this imprimatur, a director must create a new style, displaying elements which become uniquely his own, perhaps even changing the future direction of cinema. Tarantino can check all of these boxes. He created a new form of noir, with heightened violence, stylized dialogue, and signature scene structures, all of which emerged in his first film, Reservoir Dogs. It's a little film, big on style. It's the story of a robbery gone wrong by a group of perpetrators who go by assumed names based upon colors. Once the robbery goes bad, the survivors try to get to the bottom of who sold them out. In a classic, though brutal scene, Michael Madsen playing Mr. Blonde enjoys torturing a captured policeman while he cavorts to a tune by Steeler's Wheel. Offensive? Yes. Classic? Definitely. The story works, but it serves as palette more than compelling driver. It's the elements. The stylized dialogue, the iconic music, the heightened violence, and the perfect casting of such notables as Tim Roth, Steve Buscemi, and Harvey Keitel that mix together to make up a sum far more than its simplistic storyline. Reservoir Dogs. If you can stomach the violence, witness the birth of a film auteur. Indie Film Minute. Not in theaters. Discovery through rental.
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2: We'll have sunshine followed by increasing clouds for today. Still a good-looking day. Highs in the mid-60s. Becoming mostly clear tonight. Lows in the lower to mid-50s. On Saturday, a mix of clouds and sunshine. Windy, warmer. Might get a few showers midday, then a chance of storms late in the afternoon. Highs in the upper 70s to near 80. I'm meteorologist Tom DeVecchio with the Erie News Now. First warning weather update.
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0: 90.5 WERG, Bill Page. We're talking about summer already. I'm so excited to get out of the spring weather and get into summer. Gas and Gears Car Show. We have Tony and Tim with us. Good morning, gentlemen.
1: Good morning.
0: After 8:30, we're talking about new beer that Gas and Gears is unveiling out at Erie Brewing Company, when you can find that and when it'll be on tap. And we'll also go into more detail about the Gas and Gear Car Shows kicking off at the Bayfront this Monday. Don't go anywhere. That's after 8:30 on WERG.

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1: NBC News Radio, I'm Michael Kastner. President Trump's high-stakes state visit to China is over after talks with President Xi Jinping in Beijing. The two leaders discussed the ongoing war in Iran, among many other topics, with China considered Iran's largest trading partner. Trump said he enjoyed his time in China, and Xi will be visiting the U.S. in a couple of months.
2: But I just want to thank President Xi and all of his representatives. We've become friendly with all of them. Great people. And it's an honor to be here. We'll be back, and I believe on September 24th or thereabouts, President Xi is going to be coming to the United States.
1: The Yale School of Medicine is being accused of racial discrimination in how it selects its applicants. More from Mark Mayfield.
3: On Thursday, the Civil Rights Division of the Justice Department said a year-long probe into Yale showed the school's admissions department intentionally selected applicants based on their race. It claimed applicants of Black or Hispanic backgrounds had a higher chance of admission than white or Asian students with the same test scores, indicating that Yale violated a 2023 Supreme Court decision that said colleges and universities must not consider race in admissions.
1: Testimony is over in the trial that is pitting tech titans Elon Musk and Sam Altman against one another. More from Rory O'Neill.
4: Elon Musk is suing OpenAI, a company he co-founded, along with its CEO Sam Altman and company president Greg Brockman. Musk argues that Altman reneged on a promise to keep OpenAI nonprofit and that $38 billion he donated was misused for commercial purposes. But Altman claims he made no such promise. Jury deliberations start Monday, but their verdict is only advisory, meaning the judge has final say on liability.
1: As the president's trip concludes, stock futures are falling. Michael Kastner, NBC News Radio.
5: The city of Erie is facing a budget crisis after an independent review of the city's finances. Mayor Daria Devlin said her team understood and knew there were financial challenges facing the city. Devlin says closing the gap will likely include some eliminations of positions. It may also include the end of contracts and work that they are currently doing. Devlin says closing the $3 million gap is the city's immediate work and that the city of Erie remains fully operational. The Port of Erie is laying out new details on what could be next for the former Erie Coke site. That 194-acre property along the Erie Bayfront has been largely unused since the plant shut down in 2019. A new master plan refresh outlines several redevelopment scenarios, all shaped by environmental cleanup and community input. The port says decades of Coke production left behind significant contamination and environmental remediation will determine how quickly that redevelopment can move forward. Community feedback played a major role in shaping the vision. Residents calling for more shoreline access, expanded recreation, and development that brings year-round jobs without blocking the waterfront. Today is the 8th Annual Donor Appreciation Day at the Community Blood Bank. It's all kicking off at 8 a.m. Right at the Blood Bank on Peach Street. You can come to donate or just celebrate. They'll have food trucks starting at 11 a.m., plus games and giveaways. It's a fun event for the entire family, all about celebrating the people who help keep the local blood supply strong. I'm Mark Soliday for Erie News Now.
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7: We'll have sunshine followed by increasing clouds for today. Still a good-looking day. Highs in the mid-60s. Becoming mostly clear tonight. Lows in the lower to mid-50s. On Saturday, a mix of clouds and sunshine. Windy, warmer. Might get a few showers midday, then a chance of storms late in the afternoon. Highs in the upper 70s to near 80. I'm meteorologist Tom DeVecchio with the Erie News Now. First warning weather update.
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0: 90.5 WERG. Bill Page sharing some stories about what we did this winter, and a lot of that catching up is going to be happening down on the Bayfront this Monday. Gas and Gears Car Show kicks off 5 to 9 o'clock. The guys are with me, Tony and Tim. Good morning.
1: Good morning.
0: I'm so glad you came in. I don't have the blue couch like they do at Erie News now. You've got your gray swivel chairs, so maybe we'll come up with a cute little logo, the gray swivel chairs.
1: Yeah, so my hallway races in these chairs.
0: Yes. Oh, dude, that sounds like fun. So the Gas and Gears Car Shows, you're not going to find a better sunset anywhere.
1: No, we have some of the best sunsets around this area.
0: Yeah, yeah.
1: So beautiful.
0: And the location with the marina, I love having the boats and the cars.
2: It's, you know, and what's amazing, I just had someone tell me they were talking about putting their boat in, and they said they like just being down there on Monday nights because they hear the good music. Hmm? While they're bringing in their boats, cleaning them up, getting them, you know, docking them.
0: Sure.
2: They even come over.
0: Oh, good.
2: And walk through. It's amazing.
0: It's right there.
2: Yeah.
0: It's Liberty Park Amphitheater, and then you've got that marina, and Sloppy Ducks just to the other side of us.
2: Yeah, I don't know how you could draw it up any better.
0: No, and the food trucks are very unique. It's like a little slice of Erie. You've got E-Dogs is always down there, and so many others.
1: E-Dogs, Tony's Tasty Treats, and Dawn's Grazing Creations.
0: I always have a hard time saying that. Dawn's Grazing Creations.

0: creations. It's grazing.
1: The grazing. It's very
2: she's
1: clever.
2: Her and Rick. Nice job.
3: They have a desire to help the community, and I believe Dawn's the one that's running the Waterford Heritage Days.
0: Oh, yeah, she's been doing that for a few years now. She saved it in so many ways.
3: But again, she called on us. She wants us to be a part of it, and we look forward to it.
0: So you're doing the car show with it?
3: Yep.
0: Yeah. Oh, good.
1: Yeah, doing a car show.
0: It's in good hands.
1: Yeah, we're going to do a car show down there. And
0: when is Heritage Days? July?
1: July 18th is the car show down there, and they kicked that off. We will have a parade, and any participants would like to be in the parade, more than welcome to. And then we'll drive to the East Park.
0: I keep calling it Perry Square, but it's Waterford Square.
1: We'll start lining up the cars after the parade.
0: That's fun. So, and a Waterford Heritage Day is a big part of the community events. This summer, 5 to 9 o'clock on Mondays, it's a Bayfront takeover with Gas and Gears.
1: Yes, sir.
3: Oh, yeah.
0: Lots of good-looking cars, classics. I like those foreign cars that you just don't see at other car shows because, like you said, some of these guys will truck their cars in. They'll flatbed them in because they're coming from so far away to show them off.
3: Yeah, it's the car community is a problem. To me, I believe it's one of the biggest communities that we have in the States.
0: Well, they love their cars. It's they're very proud of them.
3: Yeah, and when you can bring everyone together, and it's not about, it's about bringing it all together, being one big family. So we support the guys that have it out at State Line, the, I can't remember their names, Tony Imperial?
1: Yes. Their name escapes me. Yeah.
3: But, well, anyway, they know who we're talking about. They're good people.
0: You support the other car shows, is what you're saying.
3: We support every car show, the one that's...
0: Well, and, you know, that's obvious when you walk around and people bring flyers up. One, I'll announce them for people. Like, oh, there's this one coming up. And, you know, hey, don't forget this Saturday. Oh, two Saturdays away. Oh, there's 16 car shows next weekend. You know, go pick your favorite, go out and support them. But they also put their flyers in everyone's cars. And people, that way, the word gets out.
3: Yes, and again, too...
0: And they come to your car show because you've got the most people.
3: And we take a flyer and give to you, and you announce it. So, you know, it's a big support. We're supporting everyone.
0: Yeah,
3: so
0: we get the word
3: again,
0: out.
3: Again, thank you.
1: Yeah, it's a Team Imperial 814 and Revolution Car Clubs.
0: That's the one.
1: Out in Northeast, yes. the Team Imperial. So
3: good people.
1: Good people, and...
0: All right, we'll talk more with the guys about their car show this Monday, kicking off Gas and Gears on the Bayfront, 5 to 9 o'clock, 90.5 WERG.

0: The NFL regular season schedule is out, and it begins with a Super Bowl 60 rematch between the defending champion Seahawks and Patriots in Seattle Wednesday, September 9th. The Niners and Rams meet in Australia on Thursday on Thanksgiving Eve, Packers and Rams in L.A. Then on Turkey Day, Bears visit the Lions, Cowboys host the Eagles, then the Chiefs battle the Bills in Buffalo. Stanley Cup playoffs, the Golden Knights crush the Ducks 5-1 to advance to the Western Conference Final. Mitch Marner with a goal and an assist on the team advancing.
1: It obviously feels great. We worked extremely hard for all these little goals that we set throughout the year, and another one achieved, but obviously the work just keeps getting harder and harder.
0: In the East semis, the Canadians with a 3-goal second period pepper the Sabres 6-3, take a 3-2 series lead, and several players sit atop the leaderboard at 3-under, including defending champion Scottie Scheffler after the first round of the PGA Championship. That's sports. I'm Ron DeMoss.
2: We'll have sunshine followed by increasing clouds for today. Still a good-looking day. Highs in the mid-60s. Becoming mostly clear tonight. Lows in the lower to mid-50s. On Saturday, a mix of clouds and sunshine. Windy, warmer. Might get a few showers midday, then a chance of storms late in the afternoon. Highs in the upper 70s to near 80. I'm meteorologist Tom DeVecchio with the Erie News Now. First warning weather update.
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4: 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But there's a new Gas and Gears this Wednesday. 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
6: Yes. So what it is, it's just basically a cruise-in. We're not going to do 50-50s or anything.
4: Or trophies or any of that.
6: Trophies. Just cruise up there, have some dinner, fellowship, and you get to drink Gas and Gears.
5: Sunset Octane.
4: Sunset Octane, baby. Yeah. That's exciting. Again, so there's a new beer at Erie Brewing Company. If you missed it earlier, they have named a new beer after the Gas and Gears Car Show Phenomena. That is going global.
5: Very exciting about
4: soon.
5: That.
4: Going global soon.
5: Come on up and get a beer on tap.
4: And it's a limited brew. It's a summer, just like summer. You know, beer, it's a 3-month beer.
6: Beer, good food. And I do believe we have the best DJ in town that will be there that night. So we look forward to that.
4: I'm more interested in the John Wildwood's pizza is there.
5: Love his pizza.
4: Oh, good
5: come
4: stuff.
5: Come on up.
4: Yeah, and they've got a great menu.
5: Good beer, great pizza.
4: Yeah. And it's going to be nice because I think my buddy Pat comes down to the car shows on the Bayfront. He said, it'd be kind of nice because that's on his side of town. He doesn't have to go as far. And it's, you look at it and say maybe Monday's weather was not ideal. You look at Wednesday's weather and maybe you can just say, I'm going to bank on that one.
5: That's a very good point.
4: You've got choices.
6: Mm-hmm. Yeah.
4: And you know it's going to be good if your name's attached to it with Gas and Gears.
6: And if it's a beautiful day, you want to go out and grab something to eat, hey, take the car out, go have some good food.
4: And that's the biggest thing. When you've got a beautiful car, just like a boat, you want to get it out. You want to show it off. And we only get 3 flipping months a year that we can really enjoy being part of the community in summer. You know, when you're going to show off a boat, you're going to show off a car, show off a motorcycle. Oh, speaking of which, I want to talk about the Hot Rods and Handlebars thing happening tomorrow. Tomorrow.
6: Yes.
4: At Harley-Davidson of Erie.
6: We definitely want to support that. Kelly Lapping is a wonderful friend, and we just want to be able to show up out there and give our support.
4: Yeah, so tomorrow there will be plenty of motorcycles coming in from the Jeremy Grant bait ride that's starting, I think, out northeast. If you're a biker, you know about that. So the cool motorcycles will be pulling in, and then the cool cars are also part of that. So there's the handlebars, vroom, vroom, the motorcycles, and the cool cars. They'll be shining, looking great. Fingers crossed on the weather. That's going on from like 11 in the morning till 3, and then awards are being given out at 3. If you don't have a cool car or a motorcycle, bring the kids out. Walk around. Check them out. They'll be on full display, and car show people and motorcycle enthusiasts love to show their rides off.
6: Be a good time.
4: Okay. Tony, real quick, let's thank your sponsors for your Monday car show that kicks off this Monday.
5: Absolutely.
4: Let's give Gas a shout and Gears out. On the Bayfront.
5: Yeah, I give a shout out to Gary Miller, Chrysler, Dodge, Jeep, and Ram, Danzer Collision, Champion Ford of Erie, Champion Ford of Edinburgh, Dave Hallman Chevrolet, Chris Wirtz State Farm Insurance, CTS Classic Motors, Hilling Pfeffer Insurance, Kelly Sewing Corner, Roth Cadillacs, Cars of Russ, Otis 12 Bar and Grill, Empowering Wellness with Shannon.
4: All right, and don't forget about Otis 12. They are the trophy sponsors for the summer. And then you've got the Dash Plaque sponsor.
6: That's Kelly Sewing Corner. She's, like I said before during the interview, she's very much involved and wanted to help us. Wonderful woman. And she's going to be doing a lot of things through the summer for us.
4: That's awesome. And also a very special volunteer team besides Tim and Tony. There's Miss Paula over there. She's the whip cracker, and she's in charge of the crew for the most part.
5: She keeps us in line.
4: Yeah, I got you.
6: John, Anthony,
5: Kim, Kristen, Lisa.
4: Yeah, and Crystal, Yvette, and the rest of them. Yeah. We've got a lot. And a lot of people coming out Kristen. This Monday. This Monday, 5 to 9 o'clock, down on the Bayfront, the Gas and Gears Car Show kicks off, and it goes all the way through September 28th. WERG.
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7: The money speaking for itself, I call it fortune tell.
3: Drake dropping his new album, Iceman, his newest project since 2025's Party Next Door collab. It's his 9th studio album, his first solo album since 2023's For All the Dogs. Weird Al Yankovic has a musical in the works. The parody hitmaker sharing the news with Howard Stern, saying the work title is Dare to Be Stupid, the Weird Al musical. The Broadway musical will feature songs from his catalog. Some of Weird Al's well-known parodies include Eat It and Like a Surgeon. The Academy of Country Music revealing the list of presenters for the upcoming 61st annual show. Keith Urban, Ashley McBride, Lauren Alena, Michael Bublé, and Shaboozey set to present awards when the show returns this Sunday at the MGM Grand Garden Arena in Las Vegas. And the Knight Rider car on display in an Illinois museum, mistakenly getting a ticket in New York City. The Trans Am, made famous by the 1980s TV series, has been on display at the Volo Museum in Chicago for a long time now, but managed to receive a $50 traffic ticket from New York City. Turns out the car on the road has the same California license plate, Knight, but museum officials say they're trying to figure out how that specific model is tied to them. The car is also connected to 5 other traffic violations that have gone unpaid in New York City since 2024. In New York, I'm Natalie Migliori. That's entertainment. I'm Jennifer Polsoni.
2: We'll have sunshine followed by increasing clouds for today. Still a good-looking day. Highs in the mid-60s. Becoming mostly clear tonight. Lows in the lower to mid-50s. On Saturday, a mix of clouds and sunshine. Windy, warmer. Might get a few showers midday, then a chance of storms late in the afternoon. Highs in the upper 70s to near 80. I'm meteorologist Tom DeVecchio with the Erie News Now. First warning weather update.
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0: 90.5 WERG. Bill Page sharing some stories this morning and some laughs with Tony and Tim from Gas and Gears Car Show. Guys, thank you for coming in.
1: Oh, thanks for having us.
2: Yeah, thank you so much.
0: I'm glad the boss lets you come in. Miss Paula in the corner.
1: Yeah, she lets us out once in a while.
0: She's a good woman. And Miss Shannon, shout outs to her.
1: Absolutely.
0: Sure. You guys are heading out west. Congratulations.
1: Thank you very
0: big
1: much.
0: Big graduation.
1: Yeah, big graduation out there for her son Carson, and very proud of him.
0: Very nice. Gas and Gears Car Show kicks off this Monday, 5 to 9 o'clock on the Bayfront, and Wednesdays starting in June with a soft opening from 5 to 9 out at Erie Brewing Company. And be sure to check out the new Erie Gas and Gears Brew. What's it called again, Tony?
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0: 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Have a great weekend. We'll see you Monday down on the Bayfront with Gas and Gears Car Show. 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

Erie's Rock Alternative, 90.5 WERG. Congratulations from a group that kind of exemplifies how we feel weather-wise. Blue October. But even though it's not feeling like spring, we're going to keep calm and carry on. Weather looks good this weekend for the Edinburgh Arts and Music Festival. Temperatures maybe into the 80s. A little rain, but feeling more like spring than late autumn. WERGFM.com for the full schedule for the festival. And here's Dan Auerbach, Sunshine.

0: 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Dr. Chet, rocking the workday, and coming up, Imagine Dragons, Dexter and the Moon Rocks, and The Alarm.
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2: Of sunshine followed by increasing clouds for today. Still a good looking day. Highs in the mid 60s. Becoming mostly clear tonight. Lows in the lower to mid 50s. On Saturday, a mix of clouds and sunshine. Windy, warmer. Might get a few showers midday, then a chance of storms late in the afternoon. Highs in the upper 70s to near 80. I'm meteorologist Tom DeVecchio with the Erie News Now First Warning Weather Update.
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rocking out 90.5 WERG and a group from Wales that originally was called The Toilets when they formed in 1977. I'm glad they changed their name to The Alarm. Sold Me Down the River, big hit for them back in the day. And here's Milky Chance, Flashed Junk Mind.

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New rock on 90.5 WERG, Modest Mouse, and that's called Picking Dragon's Pockets. As at the Southern Command in Ruskin, ready for commencement in FLA this weekend, tomorrow, as a matter of fact. You want to assemble at noon. The assembly of graduates will take place at the northwest entrance of the Bradenton Convention Center, and then the commencement ceremony begins at 1 p.m. Congratulations to all of our graduates in the class of 2026 from WERGFM.com and 90.5 WERG.

0: Erie's favorite radio station, 90.5 WERG. Dexter and the Moon Rocks. That's called Freaking Out. This is Dr. Chet. I've got Arcade Fire and Young the Giant coming up.
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2: We'll have sunshine followed by increasing clouds for today. Still a good-looking day. Highs in the mid-60s. Becoming mostly clear tonight. Lows in the lower to mid-50s. On Saturday, a mix of clouds and sunshine. Windy, warmer. Might get a few showers midday, then a chance of storms late in the afternoon. Highs in the upper 70s to near 80. I'm meteorologist Tom DeVecchio with the Erie News Now. First warning weather update.
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0: Erie's Rock Alternative 90.5 WERG. Young the Giant with My Body. And coming up after 10, 3 Days Grace, Muse, AJR, and more of the best rock on the radio. 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

Pray to His Grace, Kill Me Fast, Erie's Rock Alternative, 90.5 WERG, and Seawolves Baseball this evening, UPMC Park, as the series continues with the Richmond Flying Squirrels and fireworks scheduled for this evening, first fireworks of the season. Here's Florence and the Machine, Everybody Scream, on WERG.

0: The best rock on the radio, 90.5 WERG with Muse and Be With You. Dr. Chet, Rockin' the Workday, coming up, Haley Williams, The Foo Fighters, and Third Eye Blind.
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4: We have sunshine followed by increasing clouds for today. Still a good-looking day. Highs in the mid-60s. Becoming mostly clear tonight. Lows in the lower to mid-50s. On Saturday, a mix of clouds and sunshine. Windy, warmer. Might get a few showers midday, then a chance of storms late in the afternoon. Highs in the upper 70s to near 80. I'm meteorologist Tom DeVecchio with the Erie News Now. First warning weather update.
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0: Erie's Rock Alternative, 90.5 WERG, quarter past midnight. That's Bastille, and boy, was my watch wrong. This is Dr. Chet, and coming up, In Excess and the Neighborhood.
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4: We'll have sunshine followed by increasing clouds for today. Still a good-looking day. Highs in the mid-60s. Becoming mostly clear tonight. Lows in the lower to mid-50s. On Saturday, a mix of clouds and sunshine. Windy, warmer. Might get a few showers midday, then a chance of storms late in the afternoon. Highs in the upper 70s to near 80. I'm meteorologist Tom DeVecchio with the Erie News Now. First warning weather update.
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Erie's Rock Alternative, 90.5 WERG. Something new from the neighborhood, that's called Private. And coming up after 11, the Black Keys, Panic at the Disco, the Kings of Leon, and more of the best rock on the radio. 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
1: Erie's Rock Alternative 90.5 WERG with Buffalo Traffic Jam. That's called Fool's Gold. As we get ready for the summer fun season, weather-wise or not, we're going to do it. And in May, we got this weekend going on, the Edinburgh Arts and Music Festival. And later on this month, Troika and also the Wild Rib Cook-Off. And all you need to get in the know for the summer fun season, it's all at WERGFM.com.

0: The best rock on the radio, 90.5 WERG to Space from Kings of Leon, and also High Hopes, Panic at the Disco. Dr. Chet, rocking the workday. Something new from a group called Temper City coming up. We'll also hear from Barnes Courtney and the Goo Goo Dolls.
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2: Of sunshine followed by increasing clouds for today. Still a good looking day. Highs in the mid 60s. Becoming mostly clear tonight. Lows in the lower to mid 50s. On Saturday, a mix of clouds and sunshine. Windy, warmer. Might get a few showers midday, then a chance of storms late in the afternoon. Highs in the upper 70s to near 80. I'm meteorologist Tom DeVecchio with the Erie News Now First Warning Weather Update.
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Goo Goo Dolls, Slide. 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
3: For 90.5 WERG, I'm Mark Huffman with today's Consumer Affairs Update. Consumers saw another jump in supermarket prices in April, with fresh produce, beef, and beverages posting some of the largest increases in the latest federal government inflation data. Grocery prices jumped 0.7%, mostly because of higher prices of diesel fuel to transport food to market. A new Gallup poll finds 71% of Americans oppose building AI data centers in their local communities, with nearly half strongly opposed. Environmental concerns, especially water and electricity consumption, were the top reasons cited by opponents. Consumers say Menards is their favorite home improvement retailer, according to the newly released J.D. Power 2026 Home Improvement Retailer Satisfaction Study. The chain earned the highest overall customer satisfaction score among major retailers. The Home Depot finished second. I'm Mark Huffman. 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

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I used to go to this bar. 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

0: Erie's Rock Alternative, 90.5 WERG on the Drag Path, 21 Pilots. Dr. Chet here with Morgan and Walk the Moon coming up, also the Foo Fighters. 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
4: We'll have sunshine followed by increasing clouds for today. Still a good-looking day. Highs in the mid-60s. Becoming mostly clear tonight. Lows in the lower to mid-50s. On Saturday, a mix of clouds and sunshine. Windy, warmer. Might get a few showers midday, then a chance of storms late in the afternoon. Highs in the upper 70s to near 80. I'm meteorologist Tom DeVecchio with the Erie News Now. First warning weather update.
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Foo Fighters, I'll Stick Around, Erie's Rock Alternative, 90.5 WERG, and I do invite you to stick around. Got headlines coming up from NBC News Radio and Erie News Now, then the lunch break, and we'll kick that off with Concrete Blonde, also Almost Monday, Death Cab for Cutie, and more of the best rock on the radio, like Cannons with Starlights.

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1: NBC News Radio, I'm Michael Kastner. President Trump is on his way back to the U.S. after wrapping up his trip to China. He and Chinese President Xi Jinping discussed the ongoing war in Iran, among many other topics, with China considered Iran's largest trading partner. Trump said Xi wants the Strait of Hormuz open as soon as possible, just like he does. Severe weather could start impacting millions of people from Wisconsin to Texas this afternoon. 7 million people within the 1,200-mile corridor are under the risk of seeing large hail, and supercell thunderstorms are also expected to develop.
2: This tour has been the most beautiful and fulfilling experience of life.
1: Dua Lipa is releasing a tour film. The Grammy-winning artist announced Dua Lipa Live from Mexico on social media Thursday. The film spans one night, filmed in Mexico City during her Radical Optimism tour. It releases on YouTube on May 21st. Michael Kastner, NBC News Radio.
3: The city of Erie is facing a budget crisis after an independent review of the city's finances. Mayor Daria Devlin said her team understood and knew there were financial challenges facing the city. Devlin says closing the gap will likely include some eliminations of positions. It may also include the end of contracts and work that they are currently doing. Devlin says closing the $3 million gap is the city's immediate work and that the city of Erie remains fully operational. The Port of Erie is laying out new details on what could be next for the former Erie Coke site. That 194-acre property along the Erie Bayfront has been largely unused since the plant shut down in 2019. A new master plan refresh outlines several redevelopment scenarios, all shaped by environmental cleanup and community input. The port says decades of Coke production left behind significant contamination, and environmental remediation will determine how quickly that redevelopment can move forward. Community feedback played a major role in shaping the vision. Residents calling for more shoreline access, expanded recreation and development that brings year-round jobs without blocking the waterfront. Today is the 8th Annual Donor Appreciation Day at the Community Blood Bank. It's all kicking off at 8 a.m. Right at the Blood Bank on Peach Street. You can come to donate or just celebrate. They'll have food trucks starting at 11 a.m. plus games and giveaways. It's a fun event for the entire family, all about celebrating the people who help keep the local blood supply strong. I'm Mark Soliday for Erie News Now.
4: We'll have sunshine followed by increasing clouds for today. Still a good-looking day. Highs in the mid-60s. Becoming mostly clear tonight. Lows in the lower to mid-50s. On Saturday, a mix of clouds and sunshine. Windy, warmer. Might get a few showers midday, then a chance of storms late in the afternoon. Highs in the upper 70s to near 80. I'm meteorologist Tom DeVecchio with the Erie News Now. First warning weather update.
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Erie's Rock Alternative 90.5 WERG, almost Monday with Lost, as we're set for the Edinburgh Arts and Music Festival in downtown Edinburgh, PA, and live music pretty much everywhere you look. At the Cole Memorial Auditorium this evening, we got the Tiger Maple String Band and also Donna the Buffalo, and at the Edinburgh Hotel Bar, the Tan and Sober Gentleman and Funkademic will be playing this evening, and pretty much follow your ears. There's stuff going on at the Sunset Grill, the Empty Keg, the Crossroads Diner, all over Edinburgh, PA, with WERGFM.com and 90.5.

0: The best rock on the radio, 90.5 WERG, Death Cab for Cutie and Riptides. Also the heavy, heavy Happiness. This is Dr. Chet on the lunch break and coming up 30 seconds to Mars. Also Jukebox the Ghost and the Lightning Seeds.
1: Hey man, what's up with all the bags?
2: Oh, nothing. 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
1: You know all that stuff is going to cost more to ship, and if it gets there, probably won't even be used.
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1: It's plain and simple. 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Even an amount as small as $10 can give the victims some of the necessities that are even more crucial while they're recovering.
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4: We'll have sunshine followed by increasing clouds for today. Still a good-looking day. Highs in the mid-60s. Becoming mostly clear tonight. Lows in the lower to mid-50s. On Saturday, a mix of clouds and sunshine. Windy, warmer. Might get a few showers midday, then a chance of storms late in the afternoon. Highs in the upper 70s to near 80. I'm meteorologist Tom DeVecchio with the Erie News Now. First warning weather update.
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Erie's Rock Alternative 90.5 WBRG. Used to know. That is Lord Huron. Sports check with Rhonda coming up. It's all part of what we do on the lunch break between noon and one. But first, Jukebox the Ghosts. Whoa.

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1: The NFL regular season schedule is out, and it begins with a Super Bowl 60 rematch between the defending champion Seahawks and Patriots in Seattle Wednesday, September 9th. The Niners and Rams meet in Australia on Thursday on Thanksgiving Eve, Packers and Rams in L.A. Then on Turkey Day, Bears visit the Lions, Cowboys host the Eagles, then the Chiefs battle the Bills in Buffalo. Stanley Cup playoffs, the Golden Knights crush the Ducks 5-1 to advance to the Western Conference Final. Mitch Marner with a goal and an assist on the team advancing.
2: It obviously feels great. We worked extremely hard for all these little goals that we set throughout the year, and another one achieved, but obviously the work just keeps getting harder and harder.
1: In the East semis, the Canadiens with the 3-goal second period pepper the Sabres 6-3, take a 3-2 series lead, and several players sit atop the leaderboard at 3-under, including defending champion Scottie Scheffler after the first round of the PGA Championship. That's sports. I'm Ron Tomas.
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The Lightning Seeds and Pure, Erie's Rock Alternative 90.5 WERG. Countdown to commencement at the Ruskin campus in FLA. 9:30 tomorrow morning, that's the graduate mass at the Prince of Peace Church. Then you want to be assembling by noon at the Bradenton Convention Center. The northwest entrance is where you want to be for the assembly of graduates. They'll line you up alphabetically by height. And then at 1 p.m., the commencement ceremony begins at the Bradenton Convention Center. All you need to know, WERGFM.com, and congratulations from 90.5 WERG. Yeah.

0: Erie's Rock Alternative 90.5 WERG, All American Rejects with Flagpole Sitta, and this is Dr. Chet on the lunch break. I got the Chili Peppers next.
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2: We'll have sunshine followed by increasing clouds for today. Still a good-looking day. Highs in the mid-60s. Becoming mostly clear tonight. Lows in the lower to mid-50s. On Saturday, a mix of clouds and sunshine. Windy, warmer. Might get a few showers midday, then a chance of storms late in the afternoon. Highs in the upper 70s to near 80. I'm meteorologist Tom DeVecchio with the Erie News Now. First warning weather update.
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Erie's Rock Alternative, 90.5 WERG. Who Will You Follow? New rock from Evanescence. And that will wrap up the lunch break, but coming up after one, take us with, because I've got Oasis, Fall Out Boy, The Proclaimers, and more of the best rock on the radio, like Joy Zipper, 1, 90.5 WERG.

dreamy. New rock from Biba Doobie, that's called All I Did Was Dream. Erie's Rock Alternative, 90.5 WERG. Looking for a change for the better in this. The weather is from all-time low, 90.5 WERG.

0: Erie's Rock Alternative, 90.5 WERG. That was Fallout Boy with Start Today. And this is Dr. Chet rocking the workday. And coming up, Young the Giant also will do something from Fluence in the Machine and the Hooters. 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
4: We'll have sunshine followed by increasing clouds for today. Still a good-looking day. Highs in the mid-60s. Becoming mostly clear tonight. Lows in the lower to mid-50s. On Saturday, a mix of clouds and sunshine. Windy, warmer. Might get a few showers midday, then a chance of storms late in the afternoon. Highs in the upper 70s to near 80. I'm meteorologist Tom DeVecchio with the Erie News Now. First warning weather update.
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Satellite from the Hooters, Erie's Rock Alternative, 90.5 WERG. I'm going to get our cool flick pick selection of the day with the Indie Film Minute right after we take a little hike with the Proclaimers. When I

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4: Welcome to the Indie Film Minute. The tagline for one of our favorite indies, how often do you find the right person? The obvious answer is its title, Once. It's the simplest love story imaginable. Boy meets girl, boy and girl fall in love. These two lovers, known only as the guy and the girl, are magnetic. He's a busker who earns a living fixing vacuum cleaners while pouring his heart into writing and singing his songs on the streets of Dublin. She is a

immigrant who needs her vacuum repaired. And by the way, she's a piano player who writes and sings her own songs. The characters are lovable and charming. The simple plot lines are unforced, and the ending is emotionally challenging, touching, and believable. And let's not forget the magnificent music. A Grammy Award-winning soundtrack, including Falling Slowly, which won the 2007 Academy Award for Best Original Song. It took years to get this touching little love story filmed, ultimately on a skeleton budget. It has now been adapted into a Broadway musical. Once is an oft-expressed excuse for the creative artist. I'll start to work once this happens or once that happens. Thankfully, once did happen. Feed Your Heart. Indie Film Minute, not in theaters. Discovery through rental.

Milky Chance and Camouflage, Erie's Rock Alternative 90.5 WERG. As we head into the weekend with the Edinburgh Arts and Music Festival going on downtown Edinburgh, PA, and the Ruskin Campus, our students in FLA graduating tomorrow. Congrats to the entire class of 2026 from 90.5 WERG. Take

0: Erie's Rock Alternative, 90.5 WERG and The Last Dinner Party, Count the Ways. Dr. Chet here with Almost Monday and Blue October coming up.
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2: We'll have sunshine followed by increasing clouds for today. Still a good-looking day. Highs in the mid-60s. Becoming mostly clear tonight. Lows in the lower to mid-50s. On Saturday, a mix of clouds and sunshine. Windy, warmer. Might get a few showers midday, then a chance of storms late in the afternoon. Highs in the upper 70s to near 80. I'm meteorologist Tom DeVecchio with the Erie News Now. First warning weather update.
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Erie's Rock Alternative, 90.5 WERG, Atomic City from U2. Reese up next after 2, 21 Pilots coming up. He's also got Weezer lined up, AWOL Nation, and more of the best rock on the radio, like Blue October and Congratulations.

Masters and Men, it's Dream Team, 90.5 WERG, Erie's Rock Alternative. Group Love is on the way, Weezer 2, but it's Boy Genius, Not Strong Enough, 90.5 WERG.

0: Go away. It's Weezer, 90.5 WERG. How's your Friday? Oh, getting through it together here, headed towards 5 o'clock and the weekend. Between now and then, Group Love, Turnstile, Harvey Danger, and more of the best rock on the radio straight ahead.
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3: We'll have sunshine followed by increasing clouds for today. Still a good-looking day. Highs in the mid-60s. Becoming mostly clear tonight. Lows in the lower to mid-50s. On Saturday, a mix of clouds and sunshine. Windy, warmer. Might get a few showers midday, then a chance of storms late in the afternoon. Highs in the upper 70s to near 80. I'm meteorologist Tom DeVecchio with the Erie News Now. First warning weather update.
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Keep track of what's happening here at the campus of Gannon University. Get details about what's happening across the Erie area. It's all there on the web. Here's Harvey Danger. It's

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0: Hard Times and Paramore. 90.5 WERG. Just ahead, we'll update our forecast for the weekend. Those details here in a moment. The ex-ambassadors, Ringo Starr, McGee, Dexter, and the Moon Rocks. 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
3: We'll have sunshine followed by increasing clouds for today. Still a good-looking day. Highs in the mid-60s. Becoming mostly clear tonight. Lows in the lower to mid-50s. On Saturday, a mix of clouds and sunshine. Windy, warmer. Might get a few showers midday, then a chance of storms late in the afternoon. Highs in the upper 70s to near 80. I'm meteorologist Tom DeVecchio with the Erie News Now. First warning weather update.
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Baby Don't Go, it's Ringo Starr, 90.5 WERG, Erie's Rock Alternative. Cage the Elephant and Dexter and the Moon Rocks are on the way. 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

0: Man's Eyes and the Dave Matthews Band, 90.5 WERG. The Erie Sea Wolves have been taking on the Richmond Flying Squirrels all week down at UPMC Park. The homestand continues into the weekend. We'll check our forecast for all that. Just moments, Foo Fighters, Sarah McLachlan, the 1975, and more of the best rock on the radio is straight ahead.
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2: We'll have sunshine followed by increasing clouds for today. Still a good-looking day. Highs in the mid-60s. Becoming mostly clear tonight. Lows in the lower to mid-50s. On Saturday, a mix of clouds and sunshine. Windy, warmer. Might get a few showers midday, then a chance of storms late in the afternoon. Highs in the upper 70s to near 80. I'm meteorologist Tom DeVecchio with the Erie News Now. First warning weather update.
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Into the Fire and Sarah McLachlan, 90.5 WERG, Erie's Rock Alternative. Weezer is on the way. The Dirty Heads, Arcade Fire is coming up. Now the 1975, and If You're Too Shy, 90.5 WERG, Erie's Rock Alternative.

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7: Expect early clouds this evening, leading to mainly clear skies overnight with lows into the lower 50s. For our Saturday, expect a very warm day with mostly sunny skies and a few isolated showers and storms in the afternoon, highs near 80. And for Saturday night, scattered showers and a few thunderstorms will be likely with lows into the mid-50s. I'm forecaster Dakota Hunter with your Erie News Now First Warning Weather Update.
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1: NBC News Radio. I'm Chris Caraccio.
2: Stocks are sinking on Wall Street. It's partly due to losses in tech stocks and rising U.S. Treasury yields. The Dow Jones Industrial Average has been down over 400 points at times today. The NASDAQ has been down well over 1% as well. President Trump says he wants China and Taiwan to cool down following his visit to Beijing this week. During a recent interview with Fox News, the president suggested nothing fundamental has changed in the U.S. relationship with Taiwan or with its security. The U.S. does maintain relations with Taiwan and has provided it with defense and economic support, though Trump emphasized he doesn't want to see Taiwan go independent. Republicans and Democrats have called on the president to move ahead with a $14 billion arms sale to Taiwan, but Trump has been noncommittal on the deal. And there are two game sixes in the NBA playoffs tonight. The Cavs take on the Pistons in Cleveland, and the Spurs are in Minneapolis to take on the Timberwolves. I'm Chris Caraccio, NBC News Radio.
3: The city of Erie is facing a budget crisis after an independent review of the city's finances. Mayor Daria Devlin said her team understood and knew there were financial challenges facing the city. Devlin says closing the gap will likely include some eliminations of positions. It may also include the end of contracts and work that they are currently doing. Devlin says closing the $3 million gap is the city's immediate work and that the city of Erie remains fully operational. The Port of Erie is laying out new details on what could be next for the former Erie Coke site. That 194-acre property along the Erie Bayfront has been largely unused since the plant shut down in 2019. A new master plan refresh outlines several redevelopment scenarios, all shaped by environmental cleanup and community input. The port says decades of Coke production left behind significant contamination, and environmental remediation will determine how quickly that redevelopment can move forward. Community feedback played a major role in shaping the vision. Residents calling for more shoreline access, expanded recreation, and development that brings year-round jobs without blocking the waterfront. Today is the 8th Annual Donor Appreciation Day at the Community Blood Bank. It's all kicking off at 8 a.m. Right at the Blood Bank on Peach Street. You can come to donate or just celebrate. They'll have food trucks starting at 11 a.m., plus games and giveaways. It's a fun event for the entire family, all about celebrating the people who help keep the local blood supply strong. I'm Mark Soliday for Erie News Now.
4: Expect early clouds this evening, leading to mainly clear skies overnight with lows into the lower 50s. For our Saturday, expect a very warm day with mostly sunny skies and a few isolated showers and storms in the afternoon. Highs near 80. And for Saturday night, scattered showers and a few thunderstorms will be likely with lows into the mid-50s. I'm forecaster Dakota Hunter with your Erie News Now First Warning Weather Update.
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0: 90.5 WERG. The Bluestones are coming up. Noah Kahan. Keep it locked in for 21 Pilots and more of the best rock on the radio as we head towards 5 o'clock and the weekend.
1: Although a majority of Americans say they do oppose the construction of data centers in their local area, data centers are getting bigger and bigger, with one twice the size of Manhattan planned for Utah. Experts say there will be concerns about the power it will draw.
2: It needs at least $18 to $30 billion to add power plants to power it.
1: University of Houston professor Ed Herz says that Utah data center will require 9 gigawatts of power. To put it in perspective, the two nuclear power plants at the South Texas project only pump about 1 gigawatt each. Car maker Honda has lost money for the first time in almost 70 years. Tammy Trujillo with details.
3: The company posted an annual operating loss of more than $2.6 billion. Money spent on its electric vehicle business, Chinese competition, and U.S. tariffs all contributed.
1: And that hamburger may cost a little more. The prices of beef at the grocery store remain high, and experts say there are two things going on there. One is that cattle herds are at their smallest size in 75 years.
4: We do have some drought conditions, and cattle rely on pastures.
1: Economist David Anderson says it's like a snowball effect.
4: If we have fewer cows, we're going to have fewer calves and less beef production.
1: And a reminder to never give up and check your pockets. A lottery winner in New Jersey almost blew it big time, to the tune of over $5 million. Levon Putney with more.
5: State lottery officials say the man showed up to their offices Thursday with the winning ticket and explained he heard their announcement last month about the unclaimed ticket sold at the Exxon in Roseland where he buys lotto tickets. So the man says he went to the gas station to ask about it, but they told him to go home and search everything, and says he did. The lucky guy told lottery officials he checked every corner of every room as well as every pocket on every pair of pants until his fingers felt that crumpled piece of paper in one. That $2 ticket, now worth $5.9 million before taxes, but would been worth nothing if he found it after May 22nd.
1: Monica Nelson with your consumer and business news.
6: Expect early clouds this evening, leading to mainly clear skies overnight with lows into the lower 50s. For our Saturday, expect a very warm day with mostly sunny skies and a few isolated showers and storms in the afternoon. Highs near 80. And for Saturday night, scattered showers and a few thunderstorms will be likely with lows into the mid-50s. I'm forecaster Dakota Hunter with your Erie News Now First Warning Weather Update.
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90.5 WERG, Erie's Rock Alternative. It's the best rock on the radio, and weekday morning 6 until 9, we've got great guests in the studio, laughs, all the info you need to start your day. It's Sonic Sunrise with Bill Page. He'll get your Monday started, but we're headed towards the weekend with 21 Pilots and Drag Path. Wow.

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3: The NFL regular season schedule is out, and it begins with a Super Bowl 60 rematch between the defending champion Seahawks and Patriots in Seattle Wednesday, September 9th. The Niners and Rams meet in Australia on Thursday on Thanksgiving Eve, Packers and Rams in L.A. Then on Turkey Day, Bears visit the Lions, Cowboys host the Eagles, then the Chiefs battle the Bills in Buffalo. Stanley Cup playoffs, the Golden Knights crush the Ducks 5-1 to advance to the Western Conference Final. Mitch Marner with a goal and an assist on the team advancing.
4: It obviously feels great. We worked extremely hard for all these little goals that we set throughout the year, and another one achieved, but obviously the work just keeps getting harder and harder.
3: In the East semis, the Canadians with a 3-goal second period pepper the Sabres 6-3, take a 3-2 series lead, and several players sit atop the leaderboard at 3-under, including defending champion Scottie Scheffler after the first round of the PGA Championship. That's sports. I'm Ron DeMoss.
5: Expect early clouds this evening, leading to mainly clear skies overnight with lows into the lower 50s. For our Saturday, expect a very warm day with mostly sunny skies and a few isolated showers and storms in the afternoon. Highs near 80. And for Saturday night, scattered showers and a few thunderstorms will be likely with lows into the mid-50s. I'm forecaster Dakota Hunter with your Erie News Now First Warning Weather Update.
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Youngblood, Lovesick Lullaby, 90.5 WERG. Edge Hill is coming up. Collective Soul, Imagine Dragons, all between now and 5 o'clock when we kick off the weekend. Here's Cannons and Starlights, 90.5 WERG, Erie's Rock Alternative.

0: Believer, Imagine Dragons, 90.5 WERG. 311 is coming up. Metric, Alphaville, and more of the best rock on the radio as we head towards the weekend.
1: Testimony is over in the trial that's pitting tech giants Elon Musk and Sam Altman against one another. Rory O'Neill reports.
2: Elon Musk is suing OpenAI, a company he co-founded, along with its CEO Sam Altman and company president Greg Brockman. Musk argues that Altman reneged on a promise to keep OpenAI nonprofit and that $38 billion he donated was misused for commercial purposes. But Altman claims he made no such promise. Jury deliberations start Monday, but their verdict is only advisory, meaning the judge has final say on liability.
1: Meantime, OpenAI is reportedly preparing legal action against Apple. Bloomberg says OpenAI believes Apple failed to deliver big subscriber numbers when they formed a partnership in 2024. And Honda lost money for the first time in almost 70 years, posting an annual operating loss of more than $2.6 billion. Part of that hit came from the auto giant's restructuring of its electric vehicle strategy. Tech Report, I'm at Mattinson.
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4: Expect early clouds this evening, leading to mainly clear skies overnight with lows into the lower 50s. For our Saturday, expect a very warm day with mostly sunny skies and a few isolated showers and storms in the afternoon. Highs near 80. And for Saturday night, scattered showers and a few thunderstorms will be likely with lows into the mid-50s. I'm forecaster Dakota Hunter with your Erie News Now First Warning Weather Update.
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Victim of Luck and Metric 90.5 WERG, Erie's Rock Alternative. Almost Monday is coming up. 21 Pilots, Death Cab for Cutie 2, but here's 311 and Love Song.

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1: 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I'm Chris Caraccio.
2: Technology stocks are causing a serious drag on Wall Street today. Traders are concerned after President Trump exited his summit with Chinese President Xi Jinping without any major policy agreements. This despite major tech CEOs joining him on the trip. Rising U.S. Treasury yields are also pulling down the market. The Dow Jones Industrial Average was down over 500 points at one point today. The NASDAQ has been down well over 1% as well. It appears efforts to end the U.S.-Iran war remain at a stalemate. President Trump says the first sentence of Iran's latest peace proposal was unacceptable and indicated he didn't read the rest. Trump said Iran has reversed course in scaling back its nuclear program. The president said the initial sentence was problematic because Iran had previously agreed to halt all nuclear activities. Trump previously said the ceasefire between the U.S. and Iran was on life support. I'm Chris Caraccio, NBC News Radio.
3: The city of Erie is facing a budget crisis after an independent review of the city's finances. Mayor Daria Devlin said her team understood and knew there were financial challenges facing the city. Devlin says closing the gap will likely include some eliminations of positions. It may also include the end of contracts and work that they are currently doing. Devlin says closing the $3 million gap is the city's immediate work and that the city of Erie remains fully operational. The Port of Erie is laying out new details on what could be next for the former Erie Coke site. That 194-acre property along the Erie Bayfront has been largely unused since the plant shut down in 2019. A new master plan refresh outlines several redevelopment scenarios, all shaped by environmental cleanup and community input. The port says decades of Coke production left behind significant contamination, and environmental remediation will determine how quickly that redevelopment can move forward. Community feedback played a major role in shaping the vision. Residents calling for more shoreline access, expanded recreation, and development that brings year-round jobs without blocking the waterfront. Today is the 8th Annual Donor Appreciation Day at the Community Blood Bank. It's all kicking off at 8 a.m. Right at the Blood Bank on Peach Street. You can come to donate or just celebrate. They'll have food trucks starting at 11 a.m., plus games and giveaways. It's a fun event for the entire family, all about celebrating the people who help keep the local blood supply strong. I'm Mark Soliday for Erie News Now.
4: Expect early clouds this evening, leading to mainly clear skies overnight with lows into the lower 50s. For our Saturday, expect a very warm day with mostly sunny skies and a few isolated showers and storms in the afternoon, highs near 80. And for Saturday night, scattered showers and a few thunderstorms will be likely with lows into the mid-50s. I'm forecaster Dakota Hunter with your Erie News Now First Warning Weather Update.
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Riptide's Death Cab for Cutie, 90.5 WERG. After 5 o'clock on my sundial, we are into the weekend with 21 Pilots and Jumpsuit.

0: Deftones at 90.5 WERG, Erie's Rock Alternative. The forecast for the weekend, that is next. A homestand for the Erie Seawolves down at UPMC Park. That continues into the weekend. Cold War Kids coming up. Lovely the Band, The Strokes. There's more of the best rock on the radio.
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2: Entertainment Report. The Library of Congress is inducting new music to be added to the National Recording Registry for Preservation. Taylor Swift's 2014 album, 1989, among the 2026 class, with songs like Style, Shake It Off, and Blank Space. Beyonce's song Single Ladies also being inducted, along with Chaka Khan's reimagined recording of Prince's I Feel For You. Reba McEntire, Weezer, Ray Charles also among the 25 selected for preservation.
3: Rattled and shaking, my dad got cancer.
2: Drake's father is battling cancer, the rapper revealing that his dad, Dennis Graham, is currently dealing with the diagnosis. And the lyrics to Make Them Cry, the first track on his new album, Iceman, that's now out. Dua Lipa releasing a tour film. The Grammy-winning artist announcing the Dua Lipa Live from Mexico film, spanning one night, filmed in Mexico City during her Radical Optimism tour. The project will be released in addition with a live album, which drops May 22nd. The concert movie will be released on YouTube May 21st. Soul legend Clarence Carter dead at the age of 90. Following a battle with cancer, Carter had a long string of R&B hits from the late 60s to early 80s, including classics like Slip Away, Strokin', and Backdoor Santa. And The Devil Wears Prada 2 and Michael competing for the top spot at the weekend box office. That's entertainment. I'm Jennifer Polsoni.
4: Expect early clouds this evening, leading to mainly clear skies overnight with lows into the lower 50s. For our Saturday, expect a very warm day with mostly sunny skies and a few isolated showers and storms in the afternoon, highs near 80. And for Saturday night, scattered showers and a few thunderstorms will be likely with lows into the mid-50s. I'm forecaster Dakota Hunter with your Erie News Now First Warning Weather Update.
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90.5 WERG Lilac Time. What's up? It's Reese here. Thanks for being locked in this afternoon. Into the weekend. Oh, I hope it's a great start to yours. Whatever you have planned, make sure you bring 90.5 WERG along with Cold War Kids and Bishop Briggs. So.

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1: The NFL regular season schedule is out, and it begins with a Super Bowl 60 rematch between the defending champion Seahawks and Patriots in Seattle Wednesday, September 9th. The Niners and Rams meet in Australia on Thursday on Thanksgiving Eve, Packers and Rams in L.A. Then on Turkey Day, Bears visit the Lions, Cowboys host the Eagles, then the Chiefs battle the Bills in Buffalo. Stanley Cup playoffs, the Golden Knights crush the Ducks 5-1 to advance to the Western Conference Final. Mitch Marner with a goal and an assist on the team advancing.
2: It obviously feels great. We worked extremely hard for all these little goals that we set throughout the year, and another one achieved, but obviously the work just keeps getting harder and harder.
1: In the East semis, the Canadians with the 3-goal second period pepper the Sabres 6-3, take a 3-2 series lead, and several players sit atop the leaderboard at 3-under, including defending champion Scottie Scheffler after the first round of the PGA Championship. That's sports. I'm Ron DeMoss.
3: Expect early clouds this evening, leading to mainly clear skies overnight with lows into the lower 50s. For our Saturday, expect a very warm day with mostly sunny skies and a few isolated showers and storms in the afternoon. Highs near 80. And for Saturday night, scattered showers and a few thunderstorms will be likely with lows into the mid-50s. I'm forecaster Dakota Hunter with your Erie News Now First Warning Weather Update.
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0: All I Did Was Dream at 90.5 WERG, Bea Doobie and Maria Z. Class Animals, The National, Young the Giant. 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
1: For 90.5 WERG, I'm Mark Huffman with today's Consumer Affairs Update. Consumers saw another jump in supermarket prices in April, with fresh produce, beef, and beverages posting some of the largest increases in the latest federal government inflation data. Grocery prices jumped 0.7%, mostly because of higher prices of diesel fuel to transport food to market. A new Gallup poll finds 71% of Americans oppose building AI data centers in their local communities, with nearly half strongly opposed. Environmental concerns, especially water and electricity consumption, were the top reasons cited by opponents. Consumers say Menards is their favorite home improvement retailer, according to the newly released J.D. Power 2026 Home Improvement Retailer Satisfaction Study. The chain earned the highest overall customer satisfaction score among major retailers. The Home Depot finished second. I'm Mark Huffman. 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
2: Expect early clouds this evening, leading to mainly clear skies overnight with lows into the lower 50s. For our Saturday, expect a very warm day with mostly sunny skies and a few isolated showers and storms in the afternoon, highs near 80. And for Saturday night, scattered showers and a few thunderstorms will be likely with lows into the mid-50s. I'm forecaster Dakota Hunter with your Erie News Now First Warning Weather Update.
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A Tear in Space and Glass Animals at 90.5 WERG. You have a great weekend. Straight ahead, we've got Tame Impala, 3 Days Grace, Linkin Park. Therese here. I'll talk with you again on Monday.

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1: NBC News Radio, I'm Jim Rupp. President Trump returning to Washington, D.C. after a high-stakes summit with Chinese President Xi Jinping in Beijing. NBC's Garrett Hake reports Iran was a big topic of discussion.
2: Two sources with knowledge of the matter tell NBC News that Chinese state-controlled companies have discussed plans to secretly sell arms to Iran. The president underlining what he said was Xi's commitment not to sell arms to Iran.
1: Trump says she wants the Strait of Hormuz open as well as soon as possible, just like he does. Trump also tells Fox News he wants China and Taiwan to cool down, quote unquote. Chinese officials have suggested that depending upon how U.S. relations with Taiwan are handled, China and the U.S. could wind up in a conflict. President Trump says he has invited President Xi to the White House this fall. The trading week on Wall Street has closed with stocks taking a bit of a hit. It follows the Trump-Xi summit, leaving traders concerned that there were no huge policy breakthroughs. At the closing bell, the Dow lost 537 points to 49,526. The S&P fell 92 points to 7,408. The Nasdaq dropped 410 points to 26,225. The first sentence of Iran's latest peace proposal is being called unacceptable by President Trump. He says Iran has reversed course on scaling back its nuclear program. The president says the initial sentence was problematic because Iran had previously agreed to halt all nuclear activities. Severe weather threatening millions of people from Wisconsin to Texas. NBC meteorologist Larissa Abreu calls it a pretty dynamic system.
3: It's dragging in cool and dry air from the north and west, and it is clashing with warm and moist air off towards the south. This is why we're anticipating several days of severe weather.
1: 7 million people within the 1,200-mile corridor are under risk of seeing large hail and supercell storms. Jim Roop, NBC News Radio.
4: The city of Erie is facing a budget crisis after an independent review of the city's finances. Mayor Daria Devlin said her team understood and knew there were financial challenges facing the city. Devlin says closing the gap will likely include some eliminations of positions. It may also include the end of contracts and work that they are currently doing. Devlin says closing the $3 million gap is the city's immediate work and that the city of Erie remains fully operational. The Port of Erie is laying out new details on what could be next for the former Erie Coke site. That 194-acre property along the Erie Bayfront has been largely unused since the plant shut down in 2019. A new master plan refresh outlines several redevelopment scenarios, all shaped by environmental cleanup and community input. The port says decades of Coke production left behind significant contamination, and environmental remediation will determine how quickly that redevelopment can move forward. Community feedback played a major role in shaping the vision. Residents calling for more shoreline access, expanded recreation, and development that brings year-round jobs without blocking the waterfront. Today is the 8th Annual Donor Appreciation Day at the Community Blood Bank. It's all kicking off at 8 a.m. Right at the Blood Bank on Peach Street. You can come to donate or just celebrate. They'll have food trucks starting at 11 a.m., plus games and giveaways. It's a fun event for the entire family, all about celebrating the people who help keep the local blood supply strong. I'm Mark Soliday for Erie News Now.
5: Expect early clouds this evening, leading to mainly clear skies overnight with lows into the lower 50s. For our Saturday, expect a very warm day with mostly sunny skies and a few isolated showers and storms in the afternoon. Highs near 80. And for Saturday night, scattered showers and a few thunderstorms will be likely with lows into the mid-50s. I'm forecaster Dakota Hunter with your Erie News Now First Warning Weather Update.
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4: Expect early clouds this evening, leading to mainly clear skies overnight with lows into the lower 50s. For our Saturday, expect a very warm day with mostly sunny skies and a few isolated showers and storms in the afternoon. Highs near 80. And for Saturday night, scattered showers and a few thunderstorms will be likely with lows into the mid-50s. I'm forecaster Dakota Hunter with your Erie News Now First Warning Weather Update.
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1: And now, another film rental discovery. Welcome to the Indie Film Minute. Documentaries can share, and documentaries can preach. The difference can be subtle, often depending on the viewer's mindset. Forks Over Knives states, without apology, that in today's world, we are literally killing ourselves with what we eat. We are rich enough to have choice, but due to deep-seated drives that once kept us alive, most of us now make a fundamentally wrong choice by consuming entirely too much animal-based protein. There was a time when eating meat was a luxury. Animals were a limited wealth, consumed only after the success of a hunt or on special occasions. On a normal day, man ate gruel, plant-based foods, no more. 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It supports the case that a diet of up to 5% animal-based protein is healthy, but one that exceeds 20% kills. Most degenerative diseases, it claims, can be controlled or reversed by rejecting animal-based and processed foods. Forks Over Knives is a compelling presentation. The arguments are skilled and creative, and they will have an effect. For the meat eaters among us, there is a lot to be said for Know Thine Enemy. Those on the other side are singing its praises. Be forewarned. Indie Film Minute. Not in theaters. 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
3: Expect early clouds this evening, leading to mainly clear skies overnight with lows into the lower 50s. For our Saturday, expect a very warm day with mostly sunny skies and a few isolated showers and storms in the afternoon, highs near 80. And for Saturday night, scattered showers and a few thunderstorms will be likely with lows into the mid-50s. I'm forecaster Dakota Hunter with your Erie News Now First Warning Weather Update.
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0: sweetie. What's going on?
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3: Expect early clouds this evening, leading to mainly clear skies overnight with lows into the lower 50s. For our Saturday, expect a very warm day with mostly sunny skies and a few isolated showers and storms in the afternoon. Highs near 80. And for Saturday night, scattered showers and a few thunderstorms will be likely with lows into the mid-50s. I'm forecaster Dakota Hunter with your Erie News Now First Warning Weather Update.
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1: The light counted. 15, 14, 31? 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
3: Expect early clouds this evening, leading to mainly clear skies overnight with lows into the lower 50s. For our Saturday, expect a very warm day with mostly sunny skies and a few isolated showers and storms in the afternoon, highs near 80. And for Saturday night, scattered showers and a few thunderstorms will be likely with lows into the mid-50s. I'm forecaster Dakota Hunter with your Erie News Now First Warning Weather Update.
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